0: Rose City FM News.
1: Hello there, I'm Sean Bindley. The New South Wales Police Commissioner is calling for respect for anyone planning to attend vigils marking October 7. Pro-Palestinian events are expected to go ahead in Sydney and Wollongong, despite pushback from some community leaders and politicians. Mal Lanyon says they will have a presence there.
2: Obviously, free speech is something that the police force and the public expect, and it's something that is part of the fabric of our society. But I've been really clear since Bondi that respect and common decency is really important.
1: More than $1.2 billion in combined state and federal government funding will be used to upgrade regional roads across New South Wales. Drivers using the Newcastle to Dubbo and the Muswellbrook to Armidale corridors are amongst those who will benefit. Roads Minister Jenny Aitchison says the investment will deliver a range of improvements.
3: Work along this corridors will include safety upgrades, road and intersection widening, new overtaking lanes and pullover bays, as well as relocation of some of the road infrastructure. More than 1,000 jobs will be supported across the state while this work continues.
1: The search is on for a new police commissioner, with Grant Stevens yesterday named the next governor of South Australia. He's stepping down from all of his roles, including the Crows and Operation Flinders boards. His term as the state's governor starts in December. He says it wasn't a hard decision.
4: Rumours have been circulating for a really long time. Emma and I have had conversations about, what are you going to do if they actually ask you to be the governor? So it's not like it, because of the rumours, it didn't sort of blindside us. And Emma said, this is not something you say no to.
1: A former army colonel says training always carries a risk as the force mourns the loss of one of its soldiers. 28-year-old Corporal Brendan Hannam was killed in a vehicle rollover during a training exercise in the Northern Territory. Mike Kelly says the incident is unfortunate, but not uncommon.
5: Training accidents are, a feature, a risk of life in the ADF. These losses happen regularly in training because you have to be exercising in difficult terrains and environments and trying to simulate wartime contexts to make the training effective.
1: Australia's construction industry has raised some concerns over the opposition's migration overhaul. The net migration rate would be pared back to 100,000 in the first and second year of a coalition government. As more houses become available, that rate would lift to 160,000. But Master Builders Danita Warren says she's worried cuts to student visas won't work.
6: What impact that has on unskilled labour in the building and construction industry, but also the impact of international students when they graduate in building and construction and the ease upon which they can then be sponsored for a skilled migrant visa.
1: To Queensland, where a man will face court today charged with murder after a body was found inside a Logan unit. Jared Braybrook has the details.
7: Police were called to a Woodridge unit complex yesterday morning for a welfare check on a 65-year-old man. Once there, officers found the man deceased. Detective Inspector Ian Galpin said there was an obvious injury which caused police to declare a crime scene. A 32-year-old man was arrested last night and has since been charged with murder. He's due to front the Beenleigh Magistrates Court today.
1: And a delicate rescue operation has been performed in the Victorian goldfields after a man became trapped in a silo, waist deep in tons of grain. Sarah McGlatchy from Ambulance Victoria says it took hours to remove the man. This is AIR National News. In cricket news, Cameron Green has been ruled out of the first test against South Africa with a side strain, opening the door for one of Cooper Connolly or Nick Mandelson to be included in the 11. Coach Andrew McDonald says he's hopeful Green can play a role later in the three-test series.
8: Yeah, it's a bit of an unknown, but there's still optimism that he'll take part in the series at some stage.
1: In AFL, new North Melbourne coach Jamie Graham says he's called Zane Dersmer, telling him he wants him to stay at the Roos. The 20-year-old forward has requested a trade to Melbourne. In motor racing, reigning Bathurst champion Garth Tander admits he's feeling the itch to get behind the wheel ahead of the first great race since his retirement. The six-time winner called curtains on his 27-year career after winning last year's race with Matt Payne. Tander says he's comfortable with his decision, but the allure of Mount Panorama is never far away.
9: I always had a little asterisk next to that, except maybe when we get to Bathurst it might get itchy feet, so maybe when the cars roll out for practice later in the week, you might start getting just a little bit anxious.
1: In football, England captain Harry Kane's rich run of form has continued, scoring twice as England took care of the Czech Republic 3-0 in their UEFA Nations League clash this morning.
10: It's a deep one from Lewis Hall. Harry Kane at the double for England.
1: And Cristiano Ronaldo has accused Portugal's head coach of breaking his word, driving him to walk out of the team camp. The superstar apologising to teammates and stating he remains available to represent his country. Australian Independent Radio News.
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Yes, that's Benny, B-E-N-E-E, Benny, yes, happened to be, is the name of that little song. I see where the South Sydney Rabbitohs won their first NRL Premiership in 43 years. It happened on this date, 7th of October, back in 2014. 43 years, took them a while, but anyway, they got there, I guess. This gentleman's having a birthday today. John Mellencamp, born in Seymour in Indiana, 1951. Blowing out 75 candles. American singer. He had his first hit in 1978 as Johnny Cougar. And the song was I Need a Lover. Anyway, 1982, with the change of name and image, he returned to the charts with a song called Hurt So Good, which was a huge success. Also, the song Jack and Diane did very well. His 80s albums Scarecrow and The Lonely Jubilee and Big Daddy all peaked at number two in Australia. Let's go back to this one. Mr. Johnny Mellencamp, happy 75th birthday, old fella. This is a great song, Hurt So Good. Soundtrack to your Wednesday morning. We are Rose City FM. The voice of Warwick and the Southern Darling Downs. Thanks for inviting us to your radio this morning.

That's Bobby Rydell, 1962 it was. Where were you in 1962? Did somebody say they weren't born yet? Well, we're bringing you the best of the music from back in the 50s and 60s here on Rose City FM. Here's a guy we don't normally talk much about. Vladimir Putin is having a birthday today. He's 74. He was born in Leningrad in Russia. Of course, we know he's the president of Russia since 2012. He previously served as president from 2000 to 2008 and prime minister from 1999 to 2000 and again from 2008 to 2012. But he's not perfect. He was divorced from his wife in 2014 and they have two children. Oh, okay. We'll leave him alone. Here's a song from Brad Cole. It's time for letting go. It's Rose City FM on a Wednesday morning, playing some of the best songs of all time. Thanks for your company.

That's one of the sweeter songs off the top 50 chart. That's Silk Sonic and Leave the Door Open and Hope You're Coming Through and all that sort of thing. I see where Elizabeth Taylor married her seventh husband, Larry Fordensky, I guess he's called, at Michael Jackson's ranch. It was this week in 1991. Didn't go that well. They separated in 1994 and cooled off for a while. And anyway, they finally divorced in 1996. This was her eighth marriage. Eighth. As she married Richard Burton twice. My goodness. Talk about share the love around. Elizabeth Taylor, but she had something to sell, I suppose. She looked, yeah, pretty good. Anyway, I see Australia won the first cricket test against Pakistan in 39 years, this week in 1998. And the Beatles, they recorded 8 Days a Week, a song back in 1964. It was the first pop hit song to feature a fade-in intro. That's why the group never played the song live. Anyway, we'll play it here on OCD FM. The Beatles. Some people call them the Beatle Brothers. They weren't.

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Sweet song there from Joshua Caddison, a little story about Jesse. I see where CSI crime scene investigation began on US television. It was this week in 2000. And Starbucks opened their first cafe in Melbourne in 2001 this week. The first Australian store opened in Sydney in 2000, and their first store in the US was opened in 1971. Mm-hmm. Sydney Roosters defeated the New Zealand Warriors to win their first rugby league premiership in 27 years. Back in 2002, this is Marcel Romanoff. Look, he says, I'd love you to want me. Yes, 20 minutes to 11 on Rose City FM. 24.4 degrees, heading towards our top of 26. Thanks for your company this morning.

This is Phil Collins, another day in paradise. It is looking like paradise outside my window. Blue sky everywhere. A little bit of a lazy wind trying to go through you rather than round you. Otherwise, it's pretty close to paradise. Here is Phil. Beautiful song. Another day in paradise. 16 minutes before 11.

0: me, this this poor mongrel's got into this bar, you see. And he said, I'll have a beer, thanks. And he said to the barman, listen, he said, a little later on, he said, a mate of mine be coming in. And he's, well, you know, he's not the full quid. He's a few kangaroos short in the top paddock, if you know what I mean. He said, and he'll try to pay for his drinks in bottle tops. Now, he's a nice little fella. He said, so I want you to accept the bottle tops. He said, I'll be in later and fix you up with the tab. Barman said, no worries. Little later, this bloke come in. He said, I'll have a pot of beer, thanks. Put the pot up and he put three bottle tops on the counter. The barman just took them, never looked. This went on all night. Finally, the bloke said, I'll shout for the bar and you can have one too. Did that and staggered out. Bloke came in a little later on. He said, was me mate in? He said, yes, he was here all right. He said, I'll tell you what, he's got a bit of a tab here. The bloke said, no worries at all. And he heaved a hubcap on the counter and he said, you got change of that?
1: Bloke goes up to a disco and there's the bouncer standing at the front door like this. And he says, can I come in? He said, no, mate, you're not coming in. You haven't got a tie. Oh, so he goes back to the car and he opens up the boot. He's got nothing in the boot except a pair of jumper leads. So he's thrown the jumper leads around his neck, tied them up, and he's gone back to the bouncer and he said, how about now? He said, all right, jumper leads, yeah, all right, you can come in, but don't start anything.
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That's Van Halen, and I see we're Eddie Van Halen. He was the co-founder and guitarist. He died at the age of 65 after battling throat cancer. That was this week in 2020. Van Halen's album, 1984, went 5 times platinum. And their single, Jump, that song, became the band's first and only number one hit. Here's Gene. This is Gene Vincent.

Yeah, great old rock from back in 1956, Gene Vincent. We've got news on the way, and talking about rocking, every Friday night here on Rose City FM. We have 3 hours of music from the 50s, 60s and 70s. We have Mr. Bob Locksley on 1 week, or 2 weeks, or 3 weeks, however long the month is. Ray Jordan, he jumps in and does one or two or whatever. Yours truly, Cedric Robbins. I jump in and do the final one of the month, usually. News coming up in about 1.5 minutes. This is the group Young Holt Unlimited. Great piece of music. Soulful strut. Back after the news with more great music till midday.

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1: Hello there, I'm Sean Bindley. The opposition is brushing off criticism from the business community over its immigration policy. The coalition has pledged to slash net overseas migration to 100,000 in its first and second year of government. Industry groups warn the cuts will hurt the economy by starving businesses of workers. Nationals leader Matt Canavan claiming once again that high migration is driving down living standards.
2: Created massive issues for our economy, for our housing availability, but just basic services for Australia. And so basically you've got a situation now that, yes, importing more people to our country does increase GDP, does increase the total size of the economy. Doesn't increase people's living standards, though.
1: The aged care sector is warning more than 3,500 aged care beds have been shelved due to federal funding issues. Ageing Australia warns the latest funding increase from the federal government fell short of inflation and wage rises. The industry body's chief executive, Tom Simonson, says the approach just doesn't make sense.
3: We know that we've got a rapidly ageing population. We know that we need more beds. The government says it's committed to building more beds and then it takes money away from the sector that's going to build them. It is completely bewildering.
1: The US president has warned that America will finish up its war with Iran, saying on Tuesday it's only a question of whether it happens the nice way or the not-so-nice way. The comments at a defence industry event in Maryland came as the president was already facing a backlash over remarks at a campaign rally on Monday night when he suggested Iran could attack Los Angeles and San Diego, prompting California Governor Gavin Newsom to call him deranged and dangerous. The White House claims the president was making the point that American cities would have been under threat had his administration not acted against Iran's nuclear program. Kate Fisher is in Washington.
4: The White House's rapid response team also hit back on their X account after the Los Angeles Times posted that Trump had suggested that Iran could take out those Californian cities. And that account said, no, he didn't, you buffoons. He was saying the US is fighting to stop Iran from having the ability to take these cities out. So, of course, this has caused more problems for Donald Trump in California and the Democratic governor there, Gavin Newsom, who is also exploring a presidential run for 2028, called the president deranged and dangerous.
1: Police say there were no arrests made during a peaceful demonstration in the CBD on the first day of a large defence expo at the Perth Exhibition Centre. Hundreds marched from Yagan Square to the Perth Convention Centre, where the three-day expo was being held, amidst a large police presence. The Land Forces Convention is being held there for the first time and will continue until tomorrow. There were violent demonstrations in Melbourne, where the expo was held 2 years ago. Meanwhile, a former army colonel says training always carries a risk, as the force mourns the loss of one of its soldiers. 28-year-old Corporal Brendan Hannum was killed in a vehicle rollover during a training exercise in the Northern Territory. Mike Kelly says the incident highlights the dangers faced by those serving in the ADF.
5: Training accidents are, you know, a feature, a risk of life in the ADF. These losses happen regularly in training because you have to be exercising in difficult terrains and environments and trying to simulate wartime contexts to make the training effective.
1: This is Air National News.
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Elton John teaming up with Dua Lipa, and oh yes, cold heart, 9:30 after 11. Let's have a look around some more events of the week. I see where Instagram launched in the US via the App Store this week in 2010. The American photo and video sharing social networking service was created by Kevin Systrom and Mike Krieger. A 16th July 2010 photo of Systrom's dog was widely attributed. Wait a while, we've got this attributed as being the first picture on Instagram. Anyway, back to the music scene. This is Miley Cyrus. She's talking about the end of the world. Miley, don't you want to sing for us? Oh, come on, surely you can sing for us. Thank you. This is Miley. And

Swinging blue jeans and look, oh, I don't believe them, you're no good. Yes, you are. You are very good. You're listening to Rose City FM. A couple of reminders here. St Mark's Women's Guild, their 63rd Rose Festival is coming up at Parish Hall, Grafton Street, Warwick, Friday 9th of October. Competition entries in own containers accepted from 8:30 a.m. through till 10:30 a.m. Judging from 11 a.m. No charge to enter competition. Fee for afternoon tea at around about 1:30. And display of roses, afternoon tea, raffle tickets, and descent sale tickets are available. Now, for bookings or some more info, you can ring Sue on 0427 962 281. That's Sue, 0427 962 281, regarding St Mark's Women's Guild 63rd Rose Festival. It's being held at the Parish Hall, Grafton Street, Warwick, Friday, 9th of October. And turn the page and we've got another one here. It's the Rotary Club having a sunrise book sale at 1 Tooth Street, Warwick, 10th of October. You know, it's kicks off around 9 a.m. through to 1 p.m. Bring your family and friends and stock up on great reads with help making a difference in our community. And every book sold helps the Rotary Club continue its valuable work supporting community programs. Books for every age and every interest. So that's coming up 10th of October, 1 Tooth Street. That's on the corner of Wood and Tooth. And kicks off 9 a.m. through 1 p.m. Here's a group, White Snake, been around for a lot of years, and a great song, Is This Love? This is a new version of it. Bit of a makeover done on this. Great version by White Snake, Is This Love?

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1: In 1965, when we think of popular songwriters, we always think of John Lennon and Paul McCartney penning songs like Help, Yesterday and Ticket to Ride. But let's not also forget Richard Rodgers and Oscar Hammerstein II. The US composers were responsible for the highly successful Broadway musical, The Sound of Music. The movie was released in Australia in 1965, and the soundtrack spent over 20 weeks at number one. In 1966, it topped our charts for over 30 weeks, and even in 1967 was several weeks at number one. In 1965, Bob Dylan shocked the folk purists when he decided to go electric. It was a move said to be inspired by the Byrds' electric version of Dylan's Mr. Tambourine Man, which reached number one. Dylan's hit singles in 65 included Like a Rolling Stone and Positively 4th Street. But his lyrical influence could also be heard in the 65 hits Eve of Destruction by Barry McGuire and even Sonny and Cher's I Got You, Babe. The year previous, Bob had recorded It Ain't Me, Babe. At the time, Sonny's babe was Cher. She was just 19 and he was 31. They stayed together 11 years and also hosted their own very successful TV variety show from 71 to 74. But they'll always be synonymous for their 1965 hit, I Got You, Babe.

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Classic song, George Michael and Careless Whispers. Be careful of those. 21 minutes before midday. We've got Christine after 12 o'clock news through till 3 o'clock this afternoon. I see where Sylvester Stallone bought the police box, which was the original TARDIS in Doctor Who back in 1992. He bought it at a London auction and placed it in his Planet Hollywood restaurant. It would have created quite a bit of interest, no doubt. And I see Melbourne's Herald and Sydney's Daily Mirror newspapers were published for the final time this week in 1990. The two papers separately merged to become the Herald Sun and the Daily Telegraph Mirror. Here's Paul Carrick.

It's a little outfit called Rockin' Jukebox. They got together one Saturday afternoon about 1:30 and put that together. You Are My Summer of 69. Great song. Well, I don't know about the Saturday afternoon at 1:30. I don't know where they got together. I just threw that in to make it sound a bit better. And I see where Steve Jobs, CEO and co-founder of Apple Computers, passed away at the age of 56 of pancreatic cancer. That was this week in 2011. Back to the music scene. This is a song that was a big one for Lou Rolls some years ago. This is a guy with an almost unpronounceable name, Dejin Meyer, and this is his version of it. You'll never find another love like mine. 12:45, Chris Inart at the Midday News.

That's a group, Fresh Notes, they call themselves Fresh Notes, and the Lionel Richie hit Stuck on You. What did we find? Dr. No. The first James Bond movie starring Sean Connery opened in UK cinemas this week in 1962. Charles Bronson, he married Jill Ireland this week in 1968. They stayed together until Ireland's death of, he had cancer in 1990. The pair starred in numerous films together, Charles Bronson and Jill Ireland. Back to the music. This is a New Zealand group covering a Beatles track, those silly, silly love songs. 7 minutes before midday here on Rose City FM. Thanks for your company this morning. Thanks for your phone calls too.

Yeah, it's a McCartney song done by a New Zealand group, Artie Jar, they call themselves. Talking about New Zealand, the next man on air, just through that glass there, is Chris. He'll be taking you through till 3 o'clock this afternoon. Yep, he's a New Zealander. Good afternoon, Chris. He hasn't got me on in there. No. Anyway, Chris is on through till 3 o'clock this afternoon here on Rose City FM. I'll be back Friday morning, 9 till midday, of course, same shift. Cedric Robin saying thanks for your company, thanks for your phone calls. Be kind to each other. Bye for now.

0: This news bulletin brought to you by Trade Tools Toowoomba, 7 Fraser Avenue, Wilsonton. Sponsor.
1: I'm Ron Wilson. Jewish leaders say the October 7 terror attack in Israel has changed the world forever as they pause to remember those killed. Alex Rivchen from the Executive Council of Australian Jewry says vigils have been held around the country.
2: It was a beautiful coming together of people in strength and solidarity to uplift each other, to mourn and to reflect. But you know, I look at the community and everything we've been through for the last 3 years. It's really tested us. It's tested us as Australians, as Jews, as people. And I feel like we've come through and we've shown our strength and humanity.
1: General practitioners are calling for an overhaul of pharmacy rules so dispensing pharmacists can work at GP clinics. The Royal Australian College of GPs argues current restrictions on pharmacy ownership and locations stifle competition and innovation. College President Dr. Michael Wright says existing laws make it far too difficult for pharmacists to operate outside traditional chemist shops.
3: If we could allow dispensing pharmacists to work within general practices, then we'd be able to work together. And that would mean people would be able to get more of their healthcare from their team working together.
1: The tax office chief has called an urgent meeting with small business representatives following outrage over a ban on tax payments being made by credit card. The decision follows the crackdown on card surcharges, sparking a heavy backlash from commercial operators. More than 20 industry leaders are attending today's crisis talks. The High Court has ruled in favour of a Hunter Valley community group in the nation's first ever climate change case to reach Australia's highest court. It found that planning authorities are legally required to consider the local climate impacts of a coal mine's downstream emissions before granting approval. The finding directly affects 17 coal proposals currently in the New South Wales planning pipeline and establishes a legal template that's expected to be applied in other states and in future climate litigation across Australia. Convicted US murderer Krista Pike is conscious and talking in hospital after surviving a failed execution in Tennessee. The 50-year-old spent a week in critical condition following two doses of lethal injection drugs. Her lawyers are now pushing for her death sentence to be commuted, claiming the botched attempt amounted to torture. Melbourne has been named the world's friendliest city in this year's Condé Nast Traveller Reader's Choice Awards. The Victorian capital earned top honours for its vibrant laneways, European feel and welcoming attitude. Visit Victoria Chief Executive Brendan McClements says locals take immense pride in their city.
4: First place to start would be in our service industries, in our hotels and our restaurants, because they're constantly and consistently delivering excellent service to people who are visiting our city. It's an outstanding feature of what we're able to do. And I think if you just think back maybe a couple of weeks ago when the NFL was in town, the way the city was able to embrace that particular event.
1: Checking the ASX, the All Ords is trading up 4.9 at 89.08 and the Australian dollar is buying 69.79 US cents. This is Air National News. In cricket, Cameron Green is out of the first test against South Africa with a side strain, opening the door for Cooper Connolly to step up on Friday. Nick Maddison is also in line for a recall, with coach Andrew McDonald backing the batsman to return to the squad despite an 18-month absence from first-class cricket while battling testicular cancer.
5: I know that he had a tough sort of period there leading into the health issues that he had. I think he averaged 17 or something like that for that summer. But if you look before that, quality player, can bat at the top, can bat in the middle, and we're going to get challenged with spin. And those tours to the subcontinent that we have had in the past, he's been well and truly in our thoughts for those.
1: And Novak Djokovic has claimed his 102nd career singles title at the China Open and proves he remains a major threat to the top level. The Serbian secured victory after Australia's Alex de Minaur was forced to retire due to injury in the second set following a tight first set tiebreak. Djokovic says the win comes at just the right time.
6: As a confidence booster, is a proof that I can still play on the highest level, and you know, winning against the three top 10 players in a matter of 3 days back to back is a great achievement.
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0: I was busy talking. Sorry about that, folks. Okay, the weather forecast for Warwick, the Darling Downs and Grandabout for today, tomorrow and Friday. Today, mostly sunny, medium chance of showers in the north, and there's zero chance elsewhere. There's a chance of a thunderstorm this afternoon and evening in the region. I think most of that's going to be north of Warwick. The winds today, 20 kilometres an hour, building up to 25 in the middle of the day, and then 30 in the evening, so just gradually increasing during the day. And daytime maximum temperatures between 23 and 33 degrees. Warwick's expecting a high today of 26 degrees. Stanthorpe expecting 23, Toowoomba 26, and Goondiwindi 31. An overnight low tonight between 9 and 15. Daytime temperatures tomorrow, 22 to 31 degrees. Going to be partly cloudy tomorrow. Slight chance of a shower in the north in the late morning and afternoon, and a little chance elsewhere. There is again a chance of a thunderstorm in the north. That's tomorrow afternoon and evening. And the winds tomorrow, 25 kilometres an hour, dropping to 20 kilometres an hour during the morning, and then staying at 20 for the rest of the day. For Warwick, we've got today, we're expecting a high of 26 degrees, a 20% chance of a shower. Tomorrow, we've got a 20% chance again, 9 to 26 in Warwick, and for Friday, 10 to 29, and again, a 20% chance of a shower. Currently in Warwick, 25 degrees, Stanthorpe at 22, Goondiwindi at 28, and Toowoomba at 24. Currently in Warwick, 43% humidity, the winds are southeasterly, peaking at 20 kilometres an hour. 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

We'll Be Together, song written and recorded by English singer-songwriter Sting and released in 1987. We'll Be Together. It's off his album Nothing Like the Sun. Good afternoon, everybody. My name's Chris and your host through to 3 o'clock with the music of the 70s and 80s plus. Got a couple of plus songs coming up. In the meantime, here's one from Kenny Loggins. Number 7 for 1984, released in January that year and peaked at number 1 for 3 weeks on the charts here in Australia. Number 1 also for 3 weeks on the US Billboard Hot 100 and also number 1 hit in New Zealand. It's Kenny Loggins with Footloose.

precious to me. Phil Seymour from 1981. Oh, yeah. And that was number 24 for the year. It was off his debut album, self-titled, Phil Seymour, and it peaked at 6 on the charts. The next song we've got for you is a plus song, and it's released just a couple of months ago by Peach PRC called Distant Lands.

Fairly short track, that one, not even 2 minutes long, but it's off her album Porcelain Kiln, and was released about July this year. I can't find very much information on it. I thought it was okay, though. Nice beat to it. Should have been a bit longer. 23 minutes past 12, and we've got a song now from 1977. Ah, yes, I know this one. Peaked at 2 on the charts, has been 24 weeks in there, and number 4 overall for 1977 here in Australia. Sean Cassidy, That's Rock and Roll.

That's rock and roll off his self-titled album. Next up, we've got Styx. This was released late in 1979 and was 95 for that year. In 1980, it was number 48 off the album Cornerstone. Styx with the song Babe. It peaked at 3 on our charts. Beautiful song.

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Let's go with Call Me off their self-titled album, repeated 12 on our charts, and that was from 1985. Next up is another plus song. This one's from 2012. It was the biggest selling single that year here in Australia. It was released by Carly J. Jepsen. It peaked at number one for 5 weeks on the ARIA charts, entering in March 2012. And it was a song called Call Me Maybe.

and went it down. Oh, okay. Carly Rae Jepsen, Call Me Maybe. And that was a big hit in 2012, the biggest selling single that year. Next up for you, Donna Fargo with Funny Face.

Donna Fargo with Funny Face. It's off the album The Happiest Girl in the Whole USA and released in 1972. Became a big hit in 1973 here in Australia after it peaked at 2 on our charts. It did spend 32 weeks in the charts, however, which is quite a long time. It was originally going to be called Fuzzy Face. Okay. Next up for you, Tina Charles. This one's number 47 for 1976, peaking at 6 on our charts and got to 7 on the New Zealand charts. Off the album I Love to Love, the debut album from Tina Charles, and it's the title track along with a few extra words, I Love to Love, but my baby loves to dance.

That's Ted Mulray Gang with My Little Girl from 1977, peaking at 8 on our charts that year. And before that, Pat Benatar from 1982, a song that peaked at 21 on our charts that year. And it's called Shadows of the Night. Brilliant song. 3 minutes away from news time. Have we got time to put on this one? Not really. So we'll put on this one instead. We'll put Judy Stone on there from 1974. And this one peaked at 2 on our charts. Got to, well, it was number 32 for the year of 1974. Will you lay with me in a field of stone?

0: And that's Australian singer Judy Stone, Would You Lay With Me in a Field of Stone, peaked at 2 on our charts. Time for the news.
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2: I'm Ron Wilson. Former Federal Treasurer Josh Frydenberg says it's important to remember and reflect on the events of October 7. Today marks 3 years since Hamas launched an attack on southern Israel, killing 1,200 people. Mr. Frydenberg, who's a prominent member of Australia's Jewish community, says Australians must not let hatred take hold.
3: But since October 7th, and as you say, that is events on the steps of the Opera House, we've seen an explosion of anti-Semitism where Jews are being targeted wrongly in our country for events that are happening overseas.
2: The coalition is defending its plan to slash migration numbers, which has drawn criticism from businesses and universities concerned the move could hurt the economy. The opposition wants to reduce temporary visas by 650,000 over 4 years by restricting post-study work rights and cutting international student visas. Opposition leader Angus Taylor says the cuts will actually benefit the economy.
4: We've seen the biggest increase in immigration in our history, and that's why we need the biggest cut to breathe again. We've got to allow space to build the houses, to build the infrastructure, the services. It's all got behind, and we've got to regain control. That also means bringing in the right skills.
2: Growing concerns over military safety have prompted the federal government to launch a review following recent fatalities at ADF bases nationwide. It comes after Monday's tragedy in the Northern Territory, where one soldier was killed and five were injured during a training drill. Defence Minister Richard Marles insists all recent incidents will be scrutinised.
5: It is important to make sure that we are making our training as safe as can be made, understanding that this is an activity which innately carries risk.
2: Australia's first lunar rover is scheduled to land on the moon's south pole by 2030. The robot will carry NASA sensor equipment to analyse lunar soil and help pave the way for long-term human presence in space. The Australian Space Agency's Keegan Buzzer says the data collected will also deliver big benefits here back home.
6: We'll be looking to understand the soil, and that'll be an important part of developing a sustainable human presence on the moon. But also by operating up there and understanding the surface, we can bring back that learning here to Earth so we can look at things like addressing drought, food security.
2: The tax office chief has called an urgent meeting with small business representatives following outrage over a ban on tax payments being made by credit card. The decision follows the crackdown on card surcharges, sparking heavy backlash from commercial operators. The Australian Information Commissioner is investigating the privacy practices of the software developers used in Anko smart glasses sold at Kmart stores. The Commissioner says there are no assurances the company behind the software is protecting the personal data of Australians. This is Air National News.
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Just wait up there. Yeah, okay. Pat Benatar from September 1983. Love is a Battlefield became a huge hit for her the following year. Got to number 11 for the year in 1984. Peaked number one for 5 weeks on the charts in 1983. American Pat Benatar, and it's a song written by Holly Knight and Mike Chapman, and released... it was re-released in the United Kingdom in 1985 as well. It was awarded a gold certificate in Canada, and a big hit for it. Where did it get to here? Number one on the charts for 5 weeks. I think I might have already said that. Oh, well, such is life. All right, so great song, Pat Benatar. Next for you is Bobby Riddell. This is a plus song, and this song is from 1961. All right, it peaked at three on the charts here, entering the charts in February 61. It's called Cherie.

as a plus song for you. Bobby Riddell from 1961, Cherie. The Rotary Club, they've got the Sunrise Book Sale on at 1 Tooth Street in Warwick. That's on the 10th of October, and it's from 9 a.m. to 1 p.m. Lots and lots of books. Oh, there's just so many. All right, bring your family and friends to stock up on great reads while helping to make a difference in the community. Every book sold helps the Rotary Club continue, and they do some valuable work supporting community programs. There's books for every age and interest. That's the Rotary Club Sunrise Book Sale, 10th of October this year, 9 a.m. to 1 p.m, and that's at 1 Tooth Street in Warwick. 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It is free to attend, all right? 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Now, if you'd like to know more about that, for further details, contact 0437 893 385. 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

That's Russell Morris with But Sweet Sweet Love. I remember when that came out. I love that song. It was just so good. It peaked at 7 on the charts here in Australia, entering the charts in July in 1971. 20 minutes past 1 on Rose City FM. The next song from 1974. This one was number 71 for the year. It's a top 10 hit, coming in at number 10. David Cassidy with Daydreamer.

David Cassidy, Daydreamer. That was the flip side of the Puppy Song. That was released in 1974 as well. And the next song we've got for you, Lieutenant Pigeon. Remember that? I was never impressed by it, but there's so many people that really loved it. All right, with Moldy Old Doe. Moldy stuff?

And that was Lieutenant Pigeon with Moldy Old Dough. Okay, I wonder what sort of dough. Dough as in money? Okay, 26 minutes past one. And the next song we've got for you is from 1988. This one's off the album New Jersey. It peaked at 30 on the charts. So a top 40 hit, American band Bon Jovi with Born to Be My Baby.

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1: 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The

Oh, doesn't that hit you? What? Bomaloo, mop-a-lom, bom-boom. Yeah, okay. That was a vertical rendition of a drum pattern that Little Richard had imagined, and he verbalised it, and that's what it came out as. Now, the song itself, in 2007, a panel of renowned recording artists voted Tutti Frutti number one on Mojo's The Top 100 Records That Changed the World, hailing the recording as, quote, the sound of the birth of rock and roll. That was 1955, November 55, Little Richard with Tutti Frutti off the album Here's Little Richard. So that's a plus song, and that was a big hit all round the world. It is, what's that, 20 minutes away from 2. We've got time now to put Madonna on. Oh, yeah. This was the second biggest selling single in 1985. July 1985, it was released off the album Like a Virgin, and it's Into the Groove.

0: As Madonna, Into the Groove, and that's off her album Like a Virgin. Number one for 4 weeks, spending 27 weeks in the charts. It's a 1:45 on Rose City FM. Bit of a change here. Oh, yeah. This one, bit of humour. All right. It's off the album Just for a Laugh. It peaked at 48 on the charts in 1988. Mark Mitchell, known as on TV as Con the Fruiterer. It's a couple of days.
1: Hello, gentlemen. You know, people is always coming up to me and saying, John,

one gotta be a success. I say it's like my fruit, Mike. You gotta have the best. But sometimes fame and fortune should not come so quick. So relax, take it easy. I'm not gonna end up sick.

Is Mark Mitchell, known as Con the Fruiterer. All right, peaked at 48 on the charts. All right, didn't do anything for me, but a lot of people did like it. Had the ARIA Music Awards of 1989. The song was nominated for the ARIA Award for Best Comedy Release. Didn't win it, but it was good enough to get nominated. The next song I got for you, 1974, Grand Funk Railroad. And this is a song called Shining On.

0: That's off the album Shining On, Grand Funk Railroad with the title track, and released in 1974. Didn't chart here in Australia, don't think it was released here, but did do quite well over in the US, Canada, and a few of the other places in Europe. 5 minutes away from news time at 2 o'clock. We've got a song now for David, Love Unlimited. This was released in 1972, Walk in the Rain with the One I Love.
1: Everyone's trying to get out of the rain. Oh, it feels so good. The rain and thinking of you. As soon as I get home, I'm gonna call you and tell you how much I love you. Oh, I feel so good.

0: Baby, I'm home. I've got something to tell you.
1: What?
0: I love you.
1: I love you too. Did you get caught in the rain?
0: Oh, yes. It was so beautiful.

0: And I guess the rest of that conversation got censored. Yeah. All right. It's Walking in the Rain with the One I Love from the duo Love Unlimited, released in March 1972. Didn't chart here in Australia. Was a very big hit overseas, especially in the US. And the main vocalists were singers Glodion James and his sister Linda James, along with their cousin Diane Taylor. So that was the people in there. That's if you don't know who Love Unlimited was. They're bringing out a few singles, and that was one from 1972. Time for the news.
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2: I'm Ron Wilson. Federal funding shortfalls have forced the aged care sector to put more than 3,500 beds on hold. Peakbody, Ageing Australia, warns recent funding increases fall well short of rising inflation and wage costs. Chief Executive Tom Simonson says the system is failing providers and residents alike.
3: We know that we've got a rapidly ageing population. We know that we need more beds. The government says it's committed to building more beds, and then it takes money away from the sector that's going to build them. It is completely bewildering.
2: Deputy Opposition Leader Jane Hume has shut down suggestions of a coalition with One Nation, despite both parties targeting major cuts to immigration. The coalition unveiled its migration policy yesterday, aiming to cap net overseas migration at 100,000 for 2 years and slash temporary visa holders by 650,000 over 4 years. Senator Hume says while their goals may align, One Nation simply hasn't put the work into its policy detail.
4: One Nation may be saying the right things, but to be honest, the amount of work that has gone into this policy, I know that it's been an incredible amount of work, and I'm pretty sure One Nation simply haven't put in the hours. They're great at the slogans, they're not necessarily great at the delivery.
2: The federal government says it plans to launch a review into deaths at Australian defence bases. Sean Bindley reports.
5: A soldier died during a training exercise in the Northern Territory on Monday, and five others were injured. The tragedy follows three other recent deaths at ADF facilities. Defence Minister Richard Marles says all of the incidents should be examined.
6: It is important to make sure that we are making our training as safe as can be made, understanding that this is an activity which innately carries risk.
2: Last week's botched execution in the US state of Tennessee has triggered calls for the death row inmate sentence to be commuted. 50-year-old Krista Pike is now conscious and speaking after spending a week in critical condition following two lethal injection doses. The BBC's Sarah Smith has more.
7: Her legal team have said she suffered severe damage to her arm as a result of two lethal doses being injected into her system, which failed to kill her 6 days ago in that execution attempt. They say despite that damage, she is still handcuffed and shackled to her hospital bed, although she is conscious and now talking after being in intensive care when she was put on a ventilator and life support.
2: The White House has rushed to clarify comments by President Donald Trump after he suggested Iran could take out LA and San Diego if it was allowed to develop a nuclear weapon.
8: It's a small price to pay. We're keeping the world safe, keeping our country safe. They can take out a city. Let them take out Los Angeles. Let them take out San Diego. This is a very small price to pay.
2: The White House insists the president meant American cities would have been threatened by Iran had he not acted. And Kmart has pulled controversial smart glasses from online sale after privacy concerns were raised. The Australian Information Commissioner says the makers of the app has so far failed to answer questions about data security. This is Air National News.
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Oh, yeah. You got to watch out for them schoolies. Anyway, that's the Stranglers with Skin Deep. That's the name of the song. Nothing to do with schoolies. Anyway, well, it probably did, but that's not the title. It peaked at 11 on the charts, entering the charts in December 1984. The music of the 70s and 80s plus, and we've got some plus songs coming up. We've got a double play, in fact, coming up. All right. The next song we've got for you, though, is from the 15th of October 1984. It's a song that just got into the top 40, came in at number 40 on the top 40. It's off the album Isolation, Toto, Stranger in Town.

Stranger in Town, and that's by Toto, and 1984 that was released. It got to number 40 on our charts. The Jacksons are up now from 1978, and 1980 was number 24 for the year. It peaked at 4 on our charts, and off their album Destiny, the Jacksons with Blame It on the Boogie. You gotta blame somebody, don't you? Just as long as it's not me.

0: And that's the Jacksons, Blind But On The Boogie. The song was originally written for David Bowie. And yeah, somebody else heard it and said, no, it's got to be done by the Jacksons. So that's what happened. It's off their Destiny album. 20 minutes past two, and now we've got a double play. Oh, yeah. And it's a plus song, or plus songs, two of them. One from 1964, the other one from 1969. Oh, yeah, that's right. It's the Beatles. And my favourite band. First one, primary writer was Paul McCartney, and it's I Wanna Be Your Man. The second one was composed by Richard Starkey, otherwise known as Ringo. It's off the Abbey Road album. It's called Octopus's Garden. So here it is, a double play of the Beatles, 1964 and 1969, Rose City FM 89.3.
1: Catch!

And that was a double play of the Beatles. And we had I Want to Be Your Man from 1964, and then The Octopus's Garden, written by Ringo in 1969. Now, he had a bit of help from George Harrison. Now, I know I've read this out before, but I've got to do it again. The idea for the song, Ringo was on a boat belonging to comedian Peter Sellers in Sardinia in 1968, and he ordered fish and chips for lunch. However, he got set of fish, he got squid. It was the first time he'd eaten squid, and he said, "That was all right. It was a bit rubbery. Tasted like chicken." The boat's captain then told Ringo about how octopuses travel along the seabed, picking up stones and shiny objects, which they do. I've watched them do it too. Anyway, that they build gardens, and they build it for their mate. They try and entice them in. All right. And Ringo's songwriting was then further inspired by his desire to escape a lot of mounting hostility amongst the Beatles. Bear in mind, this was 1969, so there was quite a bit of hostility. In fact, in September 1969, John Lennon actually left the band, and they didn't tell anybody until a lot longer. Anyway, Ringo would later admit that he just wanted to be under the sea too. I can understand that, especially with all the stuff that was going on. All right, 27 past 2 on Roasted FM. We've got Bonnie Tyler now from 1984, and this one peaked at 44 on the charts. Holding Out for a Hero.

0: Bonnie Tyler holding out for a hero from the soundtrack of Footloose, and that would peak to 44 on the charts.
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That's the Deltones. Do you want to dance? No, you just hang on a second there. Yeah, okay. That was the Deltones. And that was a song that was originally put out in 1958. It was written by Bobby Freeman and recorded by him that year. It reached number 5 on the US Billboard Top 100. And tons of cover versions. That was the Deltones version from 1973. The next song we've got for you is The Reels from 1971. And it's called According to My Heart.

That's The Reels, According to My Heart. And yeah, peaked at 12 on the charts here in Australia. They're an Australian rock band that formed in Dubbo in New South Wales in 1976. They disbanded, however, in 1991, reformed in 2007. I'm not sure what they're doing now. I think they're still going. Anyway, they had a string of hits and described by music historian Ian McFarlane as one of the most original and invigorating pop bands to emerge from the new Australian New Wave movement in the late 1970s. That was a song they put out in 1981. Kylie Minogue's up now, Australia's own, with a number 18 for the year hit, Got To Be Certain, off her Kylie album, and at number one for 4 weeks.

Got to be certain. Kylie Minogue from 1998. Martha McNeil are up now. Oh, yeah, I remember this song. January 1971 it came out. And this one is off the album How Do You Do. It peaked at 32 on the charts and spent 20 weeks on the charts despite that. And it's the title song, How Do You Do?

0: That's Martha McDeal and a couple of Dutch, a Dutch couple. But how do you do? Next up, Dean Lewis. How do I say goodbye? It's a plus song from 2022.
1: Early morning, there's a message on my phone. It's my mother saying, darling, please come home.

How do I say goodbye? Dean Lewis from 2022. He wrote it for his father who had been diagnosed with cancer. Next up, we've got Reelin' in the Years. Steely Dan from 1973. Peaked at 62 on the charts. Off of their album Can't Buy a Thrill.

That's Steely Dan, Reelin' in the Years, their second single, 1973. Then we've got the Angels. We've got to get out of this place. Well, I'll be leaving here very shortly anyway. It's off their Howling album. Take care of each other. We're handing over to Kerry very shortly.

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1: I'm Ron Wilson. Anthony Albanese is warning of a harsh summer ahead, with a predicted super El Nino expected to bring extreme weather to Australia. Speaking at the pre-COP summit in Fiji and Tuvalu, the Prime Minister says failing to cut global emissions will only fuel worse disasters.
2: We're expecting a summer of floods, of cyclones, of extreme heat and extreme behaviour. Because the science told us that if we didn't act to address global emissions, this is precisely what would occur.
1: His comments come as Pacific nations demand faster action on fossil fuels. Australia's peak public health body is warning against cuts to the tobacco excise. Dropping the tax is being considered as a way to clamp down on the booming black market. Terry Slevin from the Public Health Association says lowering the excise would have dire consequences.
3: What's going to happen is more people will die of smoking-related diseases in their thousands and maybe tens of thousands. If we cut the tax, the legal cigarettes become cheaper. The Queenslanders just announced shutting the illicit traders. It resulted in an increase in the sale of legal tobacco, but it doubled the number of calls to the quit line.
1: The High Court has ruled in favour of a Hunter Valley community group in a legal fight which could have implications for coal projects across the country. The nation's highest court upheld a ruling by the New South Wales Court of Appeal which found the Mount Pleasant coal mine expansion was approved without considering how pollution from exports would affect the climate. Wendy Wales is president of the environment group that took the legal action.
4: We're so grateful for this decision. We can finally make a change in direction in our laws and reflect the need to consider the climate impacts of our Scope 3 emissions from the coal that we export.
1: Convicted murderer Krista Pike has woken up and is speaking almost a week after a botched execution attempt at a Tennessee prison in the US. The 50-year-old was rushed to hospital following two doses of the lethal injection drug pentobarbital. Legal experts say the double jeopardy argument may prevent another attempt at execution. Memorial services are taking place across Australia today to mark 3 years since the October 7 Hamas attack on southern Israel. Reflecting on the loss of 1,200 lives, Israeli Ambassador Dr. Hillel Neumann says the ongoing threat has left global Jewish communities on constant alert.
5: Sadly, in this world today, in current affairs, one cannot relax and one must be aware all the time. I think that also Mike Burgess, the head of ACO, also said this, that there's tremendous hatred out there and tremendous anti-Semitism.
1: And Melbourne has been crowned the world's friendliest city, beating destinations such as Seoul, Amsterdam and Lisbon. The prestigious Condé Nast Traveller 2026 Reader's Choice Awards applauded Melburnians as happy people who connect with visitors and enjoy a work-life balance. This is Air National News. Australian Test coach Andrew McDonald is defending the return of Nick Maddison as he weighs up a replacement for the injured Cameron Green. Former opener Matthew Hayden has slammed selectors for naming the 34-year-old in the squad, but McDonald says he's come a long way since his debut in 2016.
6: I think he averaged 17 or something like that for that summer, but if you look before that, quality player, can bat at the top, can bat in the middle, and we're going to get challenged with spin and those tours to the subcontinent that we have had in the past, he's been well and truly in our thoughts for those.
1: Australian cricket great Elise Perry is calling for the women's game to be given a permanent home in the summer calendar. The national side won't play again until March after the conclusion of this month's T20 fixtures against New Zealand. Perry says it remains one of the biggest barriers to growing the sport. On day three of the AFL trade period, a deal has been done between the Bombers and Geelong. Essendon's Jordan Ridley is heading to the Cats and Geelong's Jack Bowes has landed at the Bombers. And reigning Bathurst champion Matt Payne is confident a new co-driver will not be an obstacle to back-to-back victories. Two-time winner Will Davison will share the number 19 Mustang this year after Garth Tander's retirement. Australian Independent Radio News.
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9: Good afternoon. Welcome to the Afternoon Drive Show. My name's Kerry and I'll be with you till 6 o'clock this evening. Hope you can hang around for the afternoon. Got some great music lined up for you. We'll look at some of the events of the day and keep an eye on everything around the place. It's currently 25.8 degrees here in town, heading for a low of 10 degrees tonight. So it's cooling down enough to be comfortable sleeping and not getting too hot, which is good. Nice bit of rain the other day, wasn't it? It was pretty good. Anyway. Alrighty, let's get into the show, shall we?

ask for money and get advice. Ask for advice, get money twice. I'm from the dirty, but that Chico nice. Y'all call it a moment, I call it life.

And that was Wholehearted there from the band Extreme. Before that, kicking us off this afternoon, Pitbull and Feel This Moment. It is 14 minutes past three already. And on this day, back in 1986, the Police released their final single, Don't Stand So Close to Me, and then called it a career. They had hoped to reunite and record another album, but conflict and injury led to them declaring they could no longer work together. So what catalogue of music they have is all we'll ever get from the Police. Here's the track,

5 Seconds of Summer there with Carousel. And before that, we had Jamelia and Superstar. It is 25 past three. You're with Kerry until 6 this evening. Hope you're enjoying your afternoon. And it is, of course, October the 7th. Look, it's not much longer till the end of the year. Are you getting ready for Christmas? Not yet. Probably should think about that. And we're looking at some of the events of the day. Back in 2008, the launch of Spotify took place. The most streamed song for October was Viva La Vida from Coldplay. And for all of 2008, it's Human by The Killers. 10 years later, the company boasted 180 million active users. Can you imagine that? How much you pay for Spotify by 180 million? They probably don't pay artists enough. But anyway, let's not talk about that. Anyway, yes, 180 million active users and over 40 million songs. And here is Coldplay. If I can

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and music there from the boot band Five and When the Lights Go Out. Before that, we had Talk Talk and It's My Life. Currently 24.7 degrees here in town and headed for a low tonight of 10. It's not too bad. Hope you're enjoying your Wednesday afternoon. Here's Everything But the Girl and Missing at 89.3.

ZZ Top there, and Give Me All Your Love. And before that, we had Everything But the Girl and Missing. It is about, just 8-9 minutes to four. And look, if you're worried about, you know, getting prepared for Christmas, I did mention it earlier, but you need to start thinking about it because it's October the 7th, as you know, and there's only 85 days remaining until the end of the year. So, you know, it's kind of, Anyway, hasn't the year gone quick? Get us up to the news at four is Phil Seymour with Precious to Me and Rick Price after that.

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1: I'm Mark Dransfield. Undercover agents from the US have breached Australian Defence Force bases during security tests linked to the AUKUS submarine deal. The United States Department of War agents entered restricted areas unchallenged and photographed security-controlled sites. Defence says it's working to address the issue. The federal opposition's urging businesses to rely less on overseas workers as industry groups slam its new migration policy. More from federal politics reporter Nelson Scott.
2: The coalition is promising to slash net overseas migration to 100,000 in its first 2 years in power. The opposition says it would achieve this target by cutting temporary visas and prioritising highly skilled workers. Liberal leader Angus Taylor says high migration is hurting the nation.
3: We've got to allow space to build the houses, to build the infrastructure.
2: Danita Warne from Master Builders Australia argues cuts to some visa classes could leave the construction industry short-staffed.
4: Concerned about massive cuts to international students.
2: Universities have also warned the policy will make Australia less competitive on the world stage. Nelson Scott, Canberra.
1: Telcos taking too long to act on customers' concerns is the biggest issue being reported to the Telecommunications Industry Ombudsman. New data shows almost 54,000 complaints were made last financial year, although that is down over 6% from the previous 12 months. Ombudsman Cynthia Gabert says people are reaching out for help but not getting anywhere.
5: So we're absolutely hearing from consumers their frustration when customer service doesn't work for them, and particularly in relation to AI, that is most prominent when people are trying to get a resolution from the digital platform.
1: Kmart has now pulled controversial smart glasses from sale online as the nation's information watchdog raises privacy concerns. The makers of the app used by the Anko glasses and other similar cheap products have failed to answer questions about data security from Australian officials. Commissioner Carly Kind says they'll now work to get answers.
6: I have decided to commence a formal investigation and use our compulsory powers in order to ascertain what's happening with this company and their compliance with Australian law.
1: Air health news and a few days of e-cigarette vapour exposure can be enough to injure delicate lung tissue, leaving a person more vulnerable to viral infection. US researchers say vaping caused damage within 24 hours, weakening protective barriers, slowing cell growth and repair, and increasing cell death. Australia's partnering with NASA to send a lunar rover to the moon's south pole in 2030. The robot, dubbed Rover, will be used to analyse lunar soil to help establish a sustainable human presence on the moon. Australian Space Agency Director Ben Sorensen has told Nine it's a first for the Australian industry.
7: It'll be the first time that an Australian spacecraft, Rover, will have operated on another celestial body. But the technologies that we're designing and building and testing through this, all here in Australia, these are the things that are going to help Australian industry and research and our people.
1: And Marilyn Monroe's former LA home has been protected from demolition. A federal judge dismissed a lawsuit challenging its landmark designation. Marilyn lived at the property during the last year of her life and died there in 1962. This is AIR National News.
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Aretha Franklin there and Freeway of Love. Before that, we had Tom Petty and the Heartbreakers and I Won't Back Down. It's almost 4:15 and just a reminder, St Mark's Women's Guild 63rd Rose Festival is being held at the Parish Hall in Grafton Street in Warwick on Friday the 9th of October this week. Competition entries in own containers accepted from 8:30am to 10:30am. Judging from 11am. There's no charge to enter the competition and there is a fee for afternoon tea from 1:30. I think that should be PM, not AM, but anyway. Display of roses, afternoon tea, raffle tickets, and there will be a scent sale. Tickets are also will be available. And if you'd like to book in to the Rose Festival, give Sue a call on 0427962281. Also, the Rotary Club Sunrise Book Sale. It's always a good time to get out there and find some books. It's at 12 Street in Warwick on the 10th of October from 9am to 1pm. Bring your family and friends and stock up on great reads while helping make a difference in the community. Every book sold helps the Rotary Club continue its valuable work supporting community programs. There are books for every age and interest. It's always something you can... Couldn't walk out of there without a book. Next up, we've got Ollie Moores and Army of Two at 89.3 Rose City FM. Thanks for your company.

It is 20 past four. You're with Kerry until six this evening. Thanks for joining me. And celebrating a birthday today is the performer known as John Cougar or John Cougar Mellencamp or John Mellencamp. Yes, he's having a birthday today. And early on, he performed under the name Johnny Cougar because all the music people said Mellencamp was too hard to try and market. They couldn't sell his name, so he recorded under Johnny Cougar, and then it was John Cougar, and then it became John Cougar Mellencamp, and I think now he's just John Mellencamp. He went back to his name. But anyway, above all of that, he has some great music. So here's a double play of John Cougar Mellencamp, or whichever one you want to call him. It's Ray Vaughan and Small Town at 89.3 Rose City FM.

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Dream Academy there with Life in a Northern Town, and it is 25 to 5. You're with Kerry this afternoon right through to 6 o'clock. Hope you're enjoying your Wednesday afternoon. Currently 22.8 degrees outside and we are headed for a low tonight of 10. And on this day, back in, I'll just get the date with me, 1999 was the first and only Artist Direct Online Music Awards were held at the House of Blues in Los Angeles, with winners selected in online voting. Winners included Madonna for Favourite Female Artist and Ricky Martin for Favourite Male Artist and Nine Inch Nails for Favourite Alternative Fan Site. Chris Isaak, Cypress Hill, No Doubt and The Offspring all performed at the awards. So there you go. It was only once, an online music awards. Anyway, here's Madonna and Holiday, 89.3 Rose City FM.

The Good Charlotte there, and Dance Floor Anthem. Before that, we had Madonna with Holiday. And it is 4:45, and on this day, back in 1999, Don Henley and the Eagles filed a federal suit against Love Earth, a Sarasota, Florida-based internet company, alleging that its registration of the domain names donhenley.net, don-henley.org, donhenley.org, and at the end of innocence.com, and Eagles, with dashes in the middle of the letters, .com, constituted copyright infringement. I don't know how they went with that one. But anyway, here's Don Henley and the end of innocence.

And that was Daryl Braithwaite there with Rise. It is just about 2:55 to get us up to the news. Look, I thought I'd throw a bit of Elton John into the mix.

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2: I'm Mark Dransfield. The federal government insists a landmark High Court ruling will not impact national environmental laws. The court has ruled in favour of a residents group in the New South Wales Hunter region halting a mine expansion there. The decision means state authorities must account for emissions produced when Australian coal is burned overseas. The opposition says the Commonwealth should step in to protect regional jobs, but Environment Minister Murray Watt has told News 24 it is strictly a state matter.
3: I understand why Angus Taylor and Matt Canavan would want to try and make a federal political issue out of this, but it's all to do with New South Wales government law. There's no change that's required to the federal environmental law because our laws don't require these kind of considerations.
2: In WA, the disgraced former Bishop of Broome has been jailed over historical sex offences. Jake Batrick reports.
4: Christopher Alan Saunders learned his fate in the WA District Court, jailed for 6.5 years for sexually abusing 2 Aboriginal men around 10 years ago. The 76-year-old was found guilty following a trial in August. The jury found the former bishop had engaged in systematic grooming of the 2 victims, which occurred in the Kimberley region between 2010 and 2019. District Court Judge Martin Flynn told Saunders he disregarded the dignity of each of the victims during the offending. He was made eligible for parole, but he won't be considered for that until he served at least 4.5 years behind bars. Jake Batrick, Perth.
2: Police allege a 37-year-old Romanian national has carried out a number of card skimming incidents in Perth South. It's alleged the offences occurred last month in the Mandurah district. The man's facing 33 charges, including 14 counts of possession of identification equipment with intent to commit an offence and 15 of stealing. The aged care sector is warning more than 3,500 aged care beds have been shelved due to federal funding issues. Ageing Australia warns the latest funding increase from the federal government falls short of inflation and wage rises. The industry body's chief executive, Tom Simonson, says the approach just doesn't make sense.
5: We know that we've got a rapidly ageing population. We know that we need more beds. The government says it's committed to building more beds and then it takes money away from the sector that's going to build them. It is completely bewildering.
2: Air medical news, and a dengue fever vaccine is being made available in Australia for the first time. The viral infection is spread by mosquitoes and can cause severe flu-like symptoms. The jab is accessible for patients who've previously had the disease and are travelling to endemic areas. And investigations found multiple fruit and vegetables for sale in Australian supermarkets contain prohibited levels of pesticide residue. However, food authorities say the detections pose no public health risk as the limits are designed to target the misuse of pesticides, not food safety. And Australia Post has announced the last sending dates to make sure items arrive in time for Christmas. Parcels must be sent by the 21st of December for interstate deliveries and the 22nd of December for the same state. Finally, to the Australian share market, the All Ords closed down 8 points at 88.94. $1 is buying 69.7 US cents. This is AIR National News. Alex de Minaur is taking positives after injury forced his retirement from the China Open final against Novak Djokovic. De Minaur says it's been a strong week up until the final match.
6: A lot of good tennis. I played some great stuff. Felt amazing on the court. And yeah, it's a lot of confidence from this first week.
2: Geelong star Grian Myers' manager has shut down reports the Cat will move to West Coast. Myers did have a medical with the Eagles last week, but his manager Liam Pickering says the move is not happening. Nelson Asofa Solomona has produced a Paul Gallen doll during a fiery press conference to promote their upcoming heavyweight fight. The former Storm wrecking ball taunting Gallen with a miniature version of the Sharks legend.
7: I carry Paul Gallen everywhere I go. He watches me train, he watches me go on my runs, and I put him to sleep every night. November 6th, I put him to sleep for the last time.
2: And reigning Bathurst 1000 champ Matt Payne says he's looking at Mount Panorama differently this year after claiming his first win. The Mustang driver navigated torrential rain to lift the Peter Brock Trophy.
8: It changes how you see this race. I think, you know, the pressure's off to try and get that first time. I feel like there's a lot of pressure on, you know, the guys that haven't got that quite yet.
2: Australian Independent Radio News.
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Billy Joel there and All About Soul. And before that, we had Bryan Adams and The Last Night on Earth. It is 5:15, and just a reminder, the Warwick and District Historical Society are having an open day to celebrate the 60th anniversary of the Society from 10 a.m. to 3 p.m. on Saturday, the 10th of October. It's being held in Dragon Street, 79 to 81, Dragon Street, that is, in Warwick. It's entry by gold coin donation, entertainment by Deb O'Farrell, and you can get along and have a great day at the Pringle Cottage Museum Complex for the 60th anniversary of the Historical Society. 60 years, wow. And Healthy Lifestyles Australia are having a dementia awareness education session, and that's being held at St Mark's Anglican Parish Hall in Grafton Street in Warwick from 10 a.m. to 12 p.m. on Tuesday the 13th of October. That's next week. You need to RSVP by this Friday the 9th of October. So if you intend to go, you need to... There's a free open invite event and food will be provided. And if you would like to go, you need to get in touch with Danielle Herson at 4664-1220. That's for the Healthy Lifestyles Australia Dementia Awareness Education Session at St Mark's Anglican Parish in Grafton Street. So, yes, RSVP by this Friday, please. Okay, 17 minutes past five. And next up, I have a song for Paul. Thanks for the phone call, Paul. It's always happy to hear from our listeners. They're great people, all of them.

0: Yeah, Frankie Valli in the Four Seasons there, and Who Loves You. And before that, we had Tuesday's Dead from Cat Stevens, and that was a special one just for Paul. It is 25 past five. You with Kerry until six. And back on this day, back in 2016, I thought this happened a long time before that, but anyway, the final Ford Falcon, a blue XR6, rolled off the production line in Broadmeadows in Victoria back on this day in 2016. I thought it was a lot, yeah. And, oh, look, a person by the name of Pat Farmer broke the world record for a 10,000-kilometre run. A 10,000-kilometre run. Couldn't even imagine it. I have enough trouble doing a walk. In 1999, he completed the run around Australia in 129 days, 1 hour and 36 minutes. Have to be dedicated, wouldn't you? Just couldn't do it. Anyway. And, let's have a bit of Chris Rea, shall we? Better pay some bills first.
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Oh dear, Tom Petty there and Wildflowers. I shouldn't read things, should I? And on this day back in 1954, IBM demonstrated the first calculating machine in the US. Way back in 1954. But way back in 1916, the Taronga Zoo opened on this day in Mossman in Sydney. It's still there. And I just thought this one's a good one from Savage Garden, the animals.

with Shambhala. Good track, that one. And before that, we had Savage Garden with The Animal Song. And back on this day in 1982, doesn't seem that long ago, the musical Cats, written by Andrew Lloyd Webber, opened on Broadway. I remember taking an overnight bus from Melbourne to Sydney to go and see that. It was a long day. Got to Sydney at like 5 o'clock in the morning or something, and the show was 2 o'clock in the afternoon, and then we had to go back on the bus. Anyway, long story. Alrighty, next up I've got the Moody Blues and Gemini Dream at 89.3.

It's about 10 to 6. And look, that's just about my show done for the day. Hope you've enjoyed it as much as I have. Oh, no, still good. Yeah, it was good, about 10 minutes. Anyway. And like Kel and Marissa will be here after 6 o'clock with their great show. It's party night, of course, Wednesday night for them. They'll be here from 6 till 9, so stay tuned for that. Next up, I've got Sherbet with Silvery Moon.

the show, but there with Silvery Moon. 18.6 degrees outside. We're headed for low tonight of a 10. Still in double digits, but cool nights. Good for sleeping, I guess. Anyway, okay, that's it for me. Thank you so much for joining me this afternoon. I've had a ball. I hope you have too. I'll leave you with some Rod Stewart and Kel and Marissa ready to go after 6 o'clock with the Party Night mix. Stay tuned to Rose City FM 89.3. Catch you next week.

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1: I'm Mark Transfield. Undercover agents from the US have breached Australian Defence Force bases during security tests linked to the AUKUS submarine deal. The United States Department of War agents entered restricted areas unchallenged and photographed security-controlled sites. Defence says it's working to address the issue. The federal opposition's urging businesses to rely less on overseas workers as industry groups slam its new migration policy. More from federal politics reporter Nelson Scott.
2: The coalition is promising to slash net overseas migration to 100,000 in its first 2 years in power. The opposition says it would achieve this target by cutting temporary visas and prioritising highly skilled workers. Liberal leader Angus Taylor says high migration is hurting the nation.
3: We've got to allow space to build the houses, to build the infrastructure.
2: Danita Warne from Master Builders Australia argues cuts to some visa classes could leave the construction industry short-staffed.
4: Concerned about massive cuts to international students.
2: Universities have also warned the policy will make Australia less competitive on the world stage. Nelson Scott, Canberra.
1: Telcos taking too long to act on customers' concerns is the biggest issue being reported to the Telecommunications Industry Ombudsman. New data shows almost 54,000 complaints were made last financial year, although that is down over 6% from the previous 12 months. Ombudsman Cynthia Gabert says people are reaching out for help but not getting anywhere.
5: So we're absolutely hearing from consumers their frustration when customer service doesn't work for them, and particularly in relation to AI, that is most prominent when people are trying to get a resolution from the digital platform.
1: Kmart has now pulled controversial smart glasses from sale online as the nation's information watchdog raises privacy concerns. The makers of the app used by the Anko glasses and other similar cheap products have failed to answer questions about data security from Australian officials. Commissioner Carly Kind says they'll now work to get answers.
5: I have decided to commence a formal investigation and use our compulsory powers in order to ascertain what's happening with this company and their compliance with Australian law.
1: Air health news and a few days of e-cigarette vapour exposure can be enough to injure delicate lung tissue, leaving a person more vulnerable to viral infection. US researchers say vaping caused damage within 24 hours, weakening protective barriers, slowing cell growth and repair, and increasing cell death. Australia's partnering with NASA to send a lunar rover to the moon's south pole in 2030. The robot, dubbed Rover, will be used to analyse lunar soil to help establish a sustainable human presence on the moon. Australian Space Agency Director Ben Sorensen has told Nine it's a first for the Australian industry.
6: It'll be the first time that an Australian spacecraft, Rover, will have operated on another celestial body. But the technologies that we're designing and building and testing through this, all here in Australia, these are the things that are going to help Australian industry and research and our people.
1: And Marilyn Monroe's former LA home has been protected from demolition. A federal judge dismissed a lawsuit challenging its landmark designation. Marilyn lived at the property during the last year of her life and died there in 1962. This is AIR National News.
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0: Come on, y'all too. 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
1: Hello, hello. We are back. I'm Marissa.
2: And I'm Kel.
1: And we're Marissa and Kel's party night.
2: It's Wednesday night again, and we've had 2 weeks off and school holidays and things.
1: Hope you're ready for a party. You just listened to Groove Is in the Heart by D-Light, and that was from 1990. And what to expect tonight. We've got a full course for you tonight of music.
2: Ooh, full seven.
1: Mm-hmm. Starting off slow with a mix of easy listening, new Aussie indie, as well as well-known Aussie pop rock. And then the main course will move into a variety of doof, grunge, and 70s, 80s, and 90s.
2: Look out.
1: And then for dessert, it starts to get heavy, as desserts do sometimes. You know, that
2: too
1: sticky
2: much
1: date.
2: Sugar.
1: It's just too much.
2: Too
1: eh?
2: Much sugar.
1: It'll get heavy. It'll get heavy. Yeah, with some new Aussie indie punk rock and well-known stuff as well. So we're going to start it off with a fruit salad. Right now, from 2024, Tangerine by Ocean Alley, then Passion Fruit by Aussie indie band called The Ryans. Here's your appetizer.

0: Alrighty, and now we're moving on.
1: Yeah.
0: And we have a band called Fisher, and they're from Los Angeles in California.
2: And the song's called Ocean.
0: And then we have Dodgy, and they're from Hounslow in London.
2: Wow.
0: And the song is called Cal.
2: Good enough.
0: You're too right. And then we've got Caravana Sun.
2: We like this band from New South Wales.
0: They're from Cronulla in South Sydney, New South Wales. And we heard them live, and they were fantastic. Mm. And the song is called?
2: Honesty.
0: You got it right.
2: I did.
0: All right. Enjoy, guys.

0: Beautiful song there.
1: Great harmonies.
0: By Caravana Sun. And they're from Cronulla, South Sydney, New South Wales. And what have we got next, Kel?
1: Well, we've got the Saints. And
0: they're
1: I'm
0: from
1: Stranded.
0: Brisbane.
1: Yep, South Side, of course.
0: But that was from 1977.
1: Yep. Then we've got the Clash, Should I Stay or Should I Go?
0: And the Clash were from London, England. So here we go. So we're going back in time a bit here.
1: Yeah, whoop it up a bit.

0: Should I stay or should I go by the Clash? Stay, definitely stay. We're coming up to main courses now, so here's a bit of a love trio coming up.
1: Oh,
0: we've got Nick Cave in the Bad Seeds.
1: And that's Brother, My Cup Is Empty.
0: And now, just a bit of background. They're from Naarm, Melbourne, Australia, formed in 1983. And you'll start to see a pattern here.
1: Mm.
0: Kylie Minogue.
1: The Chemical Brothers mix, yeah. is the song.
0: So the Chemical Brothers are from Manchester, England. It's an electronic music formed in 1989. And Kylie Minogue from Naarm, Melbourne. And then we have Kel.
1: In Excess, and it's Suicide Blonde, and there's a bit of a mix-up with all these
0: people.
1: And that's
0: from 1990, and In Excess, incidentally, from Sydney, formed in 1977. Hmm. Now, all of these people went out with each other, except the Chemical Brothers, of course.
1: I don't know.
0: Yeah, yeah, they did, yeah. So,
1: have we asked the Chemical Brothers?
0: Nick Cave. Kylie Minogue, Michael Hutchinson's from In Excess. Yeah. Don't know. We'll have,
1: my brother,
0: that's the wild card, that one there.
1: My brother, he actually did the regular records 5th anniversary gig, and who should turn up but Michael Hutchins. And, he ended up having his rider drinks with the boys and lots
0: We've
1: of activities.
0: All been there.
1: Yeah.
0: Okay. So here we go. So going back here in good old Aussie music, here's some Aussie rock. Rock pop / deep and dark from Nick Cave.

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0: All right, so you just heard Gorillaz from 2001. The song, strangely, is 19-2000.
1: Odd title.
0: But they are odd. They're from London in England, formed in 1998.
1: And Blur, we've got Blur coming up next.
0: Yeah, well, that's actually, incidentally, it was formed by Damon Albarn. He was the front man from Blur.
1: Mm.
0: And also with the comic artist Jamie Hewlett and a bunch of fictional cartoon characters with their own names too, but I'm not going to rattle them off. You might have seen the film clip. It had a monkey with weird eyes in it and shit. So sorry about that. Okay.
1: Sugar, honey, iced tea.
0: All right. Here is Blur, and that was formed by the same front man, and that this song is from 1997.
1: And it's called Song 2.
0: And then
1: we've got it for you, Bob.
0: Song by Metallica from 1998 called Whiskey in the Jar. And Metallica were from California, and this is a request by Bob. Here it is, Bob. We found it.
1: We found it for you, mate. We're looking after you.
0: Here you go. So Blur and Metallica.

0: All right, that was for Bob, Metallica, Whiskey in a Jar. And now, Kel, you have some community notices to read.
1: Yes, that's correct. Okay, the first one is the Rotary Club Sunrise Book Sale. And when that's on, it's the 12th Street, Warwick, and it's the 10th of October, 2026. So that's from 9 a.m. to 1 p.m. and extra information. So you can bring your family and friends and stock up on great reads while helping make a difference in our community. Every book sold helps the Rotary Club continue its valuable work supporting community programs, books for every age and interest. Now, this is a very interesting one here. This is the Warwick Horticultural Society and its 118th annual Spring Festival show for 26. Where that's being held is St. Mary's Hall, Wood Street, Warwick, and that's on Wednesday the 14th of October from 12 to 4 p.m. And it's also on Thursday the 15th of October from 9 to 3 p.m. So exhibits may be maybe staged from 8 a.m. but no later than 10 a.m. on the 14th of October. Refreshments are available, so come smell the flowers, enjoy the beauty, and leave with a happier heart. Isn't that lovely?
0: Mm-hmm. Lovely.
1: There is another one, the St. Mary's...
0: Speak up, Kel. He's putting his head down. He's not putting his face
1: the
0: near
1: glasses.
0: The mic.
1: Okay. So St. Mark's Women's Guild, the 63rd Rose Festival, Parish Hall, Grafton Street, Warwick, and that's on Friday...
0: Speak up.
1: That's on Friday the 9th of October 2026. So competition entries in your own containers are accepted from 8:30 a.m. to 10:30 a.m. Judging is from 11 a.m. No charge to enter competition, so get out there and get your blooms out there and see if you can win.
0: All right, you finally put your face to the microphone. You guys love it when I get up him, though, don't you?
1: Oh, look, yeah, I'm okay, folks.
0: Now he's yelling.
1: I'm really okay.
0: Now you're yelling into it.
1: It's just too close to the
0: balance.
1: Mic, I suppose. Balance.
0: It's all about
1: Everything's
0: balance.
1: A balance. Anyway, what do we got next?
0: We're just going to chuck you over and talk to you later.
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0: And that was Don't Go Now, a song from 1991 from Rat Cat. And they were from Sydney, New South Wales, formed in 1985. And coming up next, Kel, I dare you to say it.
1: DJ Trip. It's called Bad Boy. Is this referring to anyone? I'm not sure what's going on here.
0: Yeah, anyway, that's the name of the song, Bad Boy.
1: Bad Boy. We'll have a listen.
0: It also features Cooper Black. And for the background on that DJ Trip, he's a solo indie electronic lo-fi trip hip-hop producer and DJ from Adelaide, South Australia.
1: Go the Crow Eaters.
0: And then after that, you got me onto these guys, Cal. I'd like you to read that out.
1: King Gizzard and the Lizard Wizard. So I can do it, and it's called Alien Metal. And if you haven't listened to their song Rattlesnake, it'll either annoy you too, or it's just primal and you'll love it.
0: It's cute. It's weird. Anyway, just incidentally, they're from Melbourne. Okay? So here we go. Here's to Aussie Dorf. Get into it.
1: Here we go.
0: Have a dance.

0: All right, that was
1: King Gizzard and the Lizard Wizard.
0: Yep, and that from Melbourne. And we're going to chuck you another indie artist from Melbourne.
1: Snake's Thighs.
0: Snake Thighs. And, yeah, they're from Melbourne too. And they're current indie artists. And the song is called, Kel?
1: Shoulder Pads. Remember those 80s moments?
0: Yeah, I love it. I love them.
1: Big and
0: I'm
1: bulky.
0: Starting to bring them back.
1: Look like an American gridiron player.
0: All right. So, now, because of they are weird, so I'm going to pick another
1: weird
0: song.
1: Up for you,
0: something
1: hey?
0: Strange. There's three strange songs here. So back from 1993, you're going to listen to Ween with Push the Little Daisies. I know a lot of you hate it, but you know they're from.
1: You're just trying to be irritating to the listeners, aren't you?
0: They were formed in 1984. They were from New Hope in Pennsylvania, and then after that,
1: we've got The Cure
0: with Love Cats, and they were from Crawley, West Sussex in England, London, formed in 1988. So here we go. We got three weird songs for you now. I told you we were going to mix it up with lots of flavours. So here you go.

0: All right, that was the good old Cure with Love Cats.
1: That shuffle along very nicely.
0: I loved that song when I was a kid.
1: Yeah, I
0: really got into it.
1: Certainly goes cross-generation. I know a lot of people who like that one.
0: So, all right, now we're going to move on to Small Ways. Now, Small Ways are a current punk duo from Sydney, Gadigal Land, and then the song is called Same.
1: Then we've got Spiderbait, and the song is called Calypso.
0: Yeah, and Spiderbait, where are they from, Kel?
1: Well, I think they were from a little town, Tokemoor or Finley in New South Wales.
0: Where are they from, Kel?
1: Well, I think they were from a little town, Tokemoor or Finley in New South Wales in a region.

0: from London, weren't they?
1: I'm pretty sure they're a UK band.
0: Yeah, they're a UK band. So we've got a couple of Aussies and a
1: yeah,
0: UK band.
1: Yeah, a bit of mix and match.
0: Mix and match, why not? Okay, here we go. So if you haven't heard Small Ways,
1: it's a newie.
0: This is
1: We're
0: a new one.
1: It.
0: Look it up. They're a new local band. So
1: dropped on Rose City FM tonight.
0: Yeah.

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0: All right, so that was Died Pretty, and Kel, you got a bit of info about them, hey?
1: Yeah, I remember bands that they were in, 1980, that's how old I am, and they were in the 31st was one band, and also The End was the other, and they came together, and Ronnie Pino was the lead singer, and Brett Meyer was basically those two were the real kingpins of that band, and unfortunately we lost Ronnie a couple of years ago with cancer.
0: And they were all from Brisbane.
1: Yeah.
0: And why they say the band was from Sydney, it's just that
1: they were from Brisbane.
0: They were Brisbane, and I don't know why everyone thinks they were from Sydney.
1: It's like bands from New Zealand coming to Australia and then they're Australian.
0: Claim it, yeah. Mm. Like Sydney and Melbourne, you've got enough guys. Seriously.
1: Yeah, and all those bands that went to Melbourne from Brisbane in the 60s and they were from Melbourne, no.
0: Yeah. So Tism, they're from Melbourne.
1: We'll give them a bit of a spin.
0: Tism means...
1: This is serious, mother.
0: That's what it means. And Honky for Love, Fred Durst, is the name of the song we're going to put up. It's a bit silly. Every one of their songs
1: is
0: silly.
1: Let's be silly like that.
0: They're actually touring at the moment for the first time in yonks. And I wish I had the money to buy the tickets.
1: Let's borrow
0: it's this
1: it.
0: Month,
1: we need to go to Chisholm.
0: Like, I saw them back in the 90s. But, anyway. Don't be offended. They're comedians, you know?
1: Yeah, have a bit of a laugh, guys.
0: And then we've got the Out There Brothers. With Don't Stop Wiggling. And where are they from?
1: I don't know, but we'll have a dance, eh?
0: Yeah, I don't know.
1: Let's have a wiggle.
0: I'm sure I looked that. Yeah, but anyway. So it's just have a bit of fun, hey? Don't be too serious.
1: Life's good.
0: Lighten up, guys. Have a dance.
2: Honky if you love Fred Durst. Honky if you love Fred Durst.

0: Was that out there enough for you guys? That was the
1: wiggle.
0: That was the Out There Brothers, an American hip house and Eurodance duo from Chicago in the US. And up next, we're just going to cut it back a bit to something you do know. We got Jimi Hendrix here with Voodoo Child.
2: Yes, please.
0: Come on, you all know Hendrix. And then after that, we've got The Offspring, just, you know, making things a bit heavier. They're a punk rock band from Garden Grove, California. Shaggy. It's a solo Jamaican American reggae and dancehall artist.
2: And it's a called, Mungo Jerry cover too.
0: Yeah.
2: That's well, an old 70s, 60s, 70s.
0: Oh
2: band.
0: Really? Yeah. Well, it's yeah, he's called Orville. I like that name, Orville. Richard Burnell from Kingston, Jamaica.
2: Wow.
0: So, you know, all interesting stuff for you tonight. Here you go, the old and the new.

And that was Come Out and Play from The Offspring, a punk rock band from Garden Grove, California. Coming up next, we've got Madness, is the name of the band, House of Fun, you might remember. And they're from Camden Town, northwest London, a second generation pub punk band from Sydney is then coming up, called Durry Mums, with their song called Keep Cup. And it's pretty much about, you know, saving money on coffee. I don't know if cafes do this anymore, really. But, you know, if you keep your cup and get another coffee for like 50 cents less. I wish that still happened. And then I really hope that you've enjoyed all the different flavors tonight, because then we're going to hit you with dessert, with Grub. And they're a current band from Fremantle in WA. And, yeah, and then from then on it's getting heavy. Okay, enjoy.

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0: All right, that was Time of Your Life by Green Day, they're from East Bay, California. But up next, we've got some Aussies and some current bands. The Halves are a post-punk alternative rock band from Brisbane.
1: And their song's called Trackstar.
0: Trackstar. But now they're in Melbourne, yeah. I mean, everyone goes there, don't they, you know? But we know they're from Brisbane.
1: That's what counts.
0: And then we've got the Bugs, also from Brisbane.
1: And the song's called Tough Love.
0: And then Grinspoon, good old Grinspoon from Lismore, New South Wales, with...
1: More Than You Are, and there is more
0: totally,
1: than you are.
0: Totally, totally love that song. Here you go, guys. Here's your dessert.

0: Good old Grinspoon from Lismore with an excellent message there, more than you are. Don't ever forget it.
1: Yep. Like, just believe in yourself, folks, and you'll be all right.
0: Love it. More than you are now. What we got up next, we got now hang in there, guys, because this is actually an edgy song from them. It's more from the early days, from their Odyssey number 5 album, this one. Like a Dog, it's called.
1: Then we've got Pale Ailment, Deception.
0: And for those who know, Brisbane guys, okay, Powderfinger. Pale Ailments. From the Walcha in New South Wales, formerly called the Grimm Brothers. And, yeah, that song's called Deception. And then Bad Dreams.
1: Tufton Collard is the song. And
0: they're an alternative rock, garage rock and pub rock band from where? They're from, Cal?
1: I think they're South Australia.
0: Yeah, they are, Adelaide. All great Aussie bands here. Enjoy.

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0: And that was this from The Disdained, and that song was called Exalt. So there, we've met them, hey?
1: We met them at a radio show contest, and what impressed me most of all was that they were young kids and their parents were 100% behind them and supporting them.
0: And they were at a festival in Toowoomba too.
1: Yeah, that's right.
0: A while back. They're from Ipswich, just down the road here in Queensland. And weirdly, we were driving through there and they're calling it Brisbane now. Ipswich is now part of Brisbane.
1: Great Brisbane.
0: How weird. So, while we're speaking about Brisbane, here's another band from Brisbane. Also, people that we have seen live. Crave with a K-R-A-V-E.
1: And the song's called Alchemy, so maybe they're wanting a bit of gold.
0: They're even heavier. So we're going to leave you with that and say ta-ta, because Jay's here and he's going to take you right through to midnight.
1: He's got a great theme happening for you and a great show planned, so listen in.
0: So he is Crave with Alchemy, and if you want to, you know, catch a show, they're in Brisbane. Okay, see you guys. See you next week.
1: Sayonara.
0: Party on.
1: Party on, Marissa.
0: Party on, Kel.

Yeah, Dare to Be Stupid there. That was Weird Al Yankovic's original song from 1985. Now, tonight on the theme for the Late Shift with Jay here, we're going to be doing a Weird Al Yankovic night. So I'm going to be playing the original song and the Weird Al cover just for a bit of fun, because what is more fun than recreating a song? And no one did it better than Weird Al throughout the years. We did do it with AI now, but this is how the master goes. So first up, we got some Don McLean with American Pie, and then after that is Weird Al's version, The Saga Begins, which I believe is the lyrical version of The Phantom Menace. So here's Don McLean.

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Yeah, Amish Paradise there, obviously from Coolio's Gangster Paradise. Now, that was actually one of Weird Al's most controversial songs in his career, and not for the theme. What Weird Al does, compared to other artists that will kind of just parody stuff, is he'll actually ask for permission. I actually heard in an interview them say that a Weird Al asking to do your song is one of the highest achievements in the music industry at the moment, because he's such a good does such a good job at what he does. But it says here that the song was source of the controversy because he was told that he could make it by Coolio, but then after it was released, Coolio said that he had never given that permission because it desecrated his song. It was in 2006 that they made amends for this, but yeah, it was controversy because Coolio apparently did not give permission. And there was actually another, I believe it was Eminem, that also had a song that Weird Al wasn't allowed to play. All right, next up, we've got some Michael Jackson covers. So Michael Jackson's Bad and Beat It. Weird Al Yankovic did his copy of Fat and Eat It, both running on the same kind of lines. Fat released in 1988, and it was... there was a sequel to the song Plan that never made it out, but it was one of the themes that he did over the obesity trend that was out, and it said that the makeup took 3 hours to apply each day for the music video because he has a custom suit for it, and it's a very well done video clip. And then Eat It was in 1983, so this is Michael Jackson Bad, followed by Weird Al Fat, then Michael Jackson Beat It, followed by Weird Al's Eat It.

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Yeah, eat it there. That was Michael Jackson's parody of Beat It. That Eat It was actually number one here in Australia, whereas the original Beat It only peaked at number two, so it actually did better on our charts. And not only that, Eat It earned Al his first Grammy Award in 1984 for the Best Comedy Recording. So yeah, that was a good moment for Al with that song there. Next up, we've got Red Hot Chili Peppers with Give It Away, and then Al's version, Bedrock Anthem. Now, Bedrock Anthem's a little different from his other ones. Bedrock Anthem actually starts with Red Hot Chili Peppers' Under the Bridge, but it is mostly a parody of it, Give It Away. So I'm going to play Give It Away instead, and then after that we've got a Lady Gaga with Born This Way, and then Weird Al's version, Perform This Way. Here's the Red Hot Chili Peppers.

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2: It doesn't matter if you love him or capital H-I-M. Just put your paws up, 'cause you were born this way.

0: this way.
1: Yeah, Perform This Way. I've seen the video clip for that. It was a very, very well done video clip. It was Weird Al's head CGI'd onto a body in all different costumes for all the lyrics he was singing. And it's quite a laugh to check out. You can find that one on YouTube because he doesn't do any public releases anymore. He actually hasn't released an album since 2014 because the way digital is, he just finds it easier to put it on streaming services and YouTube. But next up, we've got Green Day with American Idiot and his version Canadian Idiot. And then after that, we've got Iggy Azalea with Fancy, the clean version. And then we've got his version Handy. So here's Green Day.

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3: First things first, I'm the realest. Drop this and let the whole world feel it. And I'm still

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I thought that you knew this. Can't stand no haters, and honest, the truth is my flow retarded, they speak it departed. Swag on super, I can shop no department. Better get my money on time, if they're not money decline. I swear I meant that there's so much, if they get that line of rewind. So get my money on time, if they're not money decline. I just can't worry about no haters, gotta stay on my grind. And tell me who that, to do that, do that. Put the paper over all, I thought you knew that, do that. I'll be the art.

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Your house is a disaster, huh? Need a guy who's a master with a plaster, huh? Let me be your stripper. Taking off lacquer, no one does it quicker.

Yeah, that was handy. Now, if that doesn't show Al's repertoire, I don't know what does. He's got such a variety. He actually has 150 plus songs across parodies and originals. I don't think he's only got two albums worth of originals here. But yeah, 150 songs total. And yeah, he's very articulate, writes very well-written lyrics. That's what got me interested in him originally. But he's actually an architect by study. He wasn't actually in anything to do with literature. But he was actually really smart. He was 2 years advanced. He started kindy a year early, and he skipped grade two. So yeah, very, very smart. He was. Next up, we've got Lord with Royals, and then after that, his version of Foil, and then after that, we've got Madonna, Like a Virgin, and his Like a Surgeon.

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Yeah, like a surgeon there. Next up, we've got Aerosmith with Living on the Edge and Weird Al's Living in the Fridge. Now, this I've found a very funny song growing up. We used to have a lot of leftovers in the fridge, and so this matched perfectly with my childhood. And then after that, we've got Pharrell Williams with Happy and his version, Tacky, which, funny enough, the music video was a whole bunch of celebrities just lip-syncing to the song in wild outfits to comment on today's kind of like Instagram society. But here's Aerosmith first, Living on the Edge.

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Yeah, that was tacky. Next up, we've got Joan Jett with I Love Rock and Roll and Weird Al's version, I Love Rocky Road. This is the 2022 version from his movie he did where I can't think of his name right now. Daniel Radcliffe, who played Harry Potter, played him in his kind of like mockumentary, similar to like Bohemian Rhapsody that did with Queen. And then after that, we've got MC Hammer's You Can't Touch This with his version, I Can't Watch This, about TV. Here's Joan Jett, and I Love Rock and Roll.

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1: You can't touch this. You can't touch this. 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

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I can't watch this. 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

can't watch this. That was a list of a bunch of radios from the 90s, I believe that one was. Can't find the exact dates. Next up, we've got one here that, again, for lack of a better word, is how great he is at lyrically writing. This is Blurred Lines is the first one, but his version is called Word Crimes, and it's very, very well written in teaching people English and grammar and everything. And then after that, we've got Chamillionaire's Ryden, which everyone knows, and his very popular song, White and Nerdy. Here's Blurred Lines first.

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need another prescription. Damn!

Yeah, white and nerdy there. Next up, we've got Prince with Let's Go Crazy, and then Weird Al's version, Traffic Jam, which you guys don't experience out here in this town, but I definitely did when I was out on the Gold Coast. And then after that, we've got Tony Basil with Mickey, and then Weird Al's version of Ricky from The Lucy Show, for those that remember that show. Here's Prince.

to something else. The afterworld. A world of never-ending happiness. You can always see the sun. Day or night.

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was Ricky there. A lot of references to the old Lucy show. I haven't seen that in forever. I might have to rewatch that again. But yeah, a lot of references. Now, for those keen listeners out there, you would have heard a lot of the accordion in a bunch of these songs. Al actually learned the accordion when he was 7 years old. It says here there was a traveling salesman who came by to sell either guitar or accordion lessons, and his mother picked the accordion. And he got exceptionally good at it, and that was where he used a lot of his music, especially this next one. So we've got two more songs before I finish up here. We've got Queen, Another One Bites the Dust, and then Weird Al Yankovic, Another One Rides the Bus. Now, this is actually the 2022 version from the Weird Al mockumentary, but the original Another One Rides the Bus was recorded in 1980. It was his first official recording of a song. He used to listen to the radio personality Dr. Demento. He was a Southern Californian-based show that Al had given a tape to in 1976, which got him started. Then Demento had him on his show where he recorded this song live, and this is actually the first time it's been recorded in a studio, which was 2022, after that first initial recording. And it features heavily the accordion. So this is Queen, Another One Bites the Dust, and Another One Rides the Bus.

Yeah, another one rides the bus there. That's it for me. Thanks for hanging out on this late shift with Jay. For those of you that are regular listeners, you'll hear me again on Sunday with the Variety Music with Neil. And those that don't, I'll see me next Wednesday. Thanks for all the night shift workers keeping the world turning while we're busy sleeping, truck drivers, cabbies, nurses, doctors doing the hard yards for us, all those night packers getting the stores ready. Thanks for all your work and have a good shift tonight. Everyone else, have a good night and we'll see you next week.

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0: Ironmark Dransfield. Undercover agents from the US have breached Australian Defence Force bases during security tests linked to the AUKUS submarine deal. The United States Department of War agents entered restricted areas unchallenged and photographed security-controlled sites. Defence says it's working to address the issue. The federal opposition's urging businesses to rely less on overseas workers as industry groups slam its new migration policy. More from federal politics reporter Nelson Scott.
1: The coalition is promising to slash net overseas migration to 100,000 in its first 2 years in power. The opposition says it would achieve this target by cutting temporary visas and prioritising highly skilled workers. Liberal leader Angus Taylor says high migration is hurting the nation.
2: We've got to allow space to build the houses, to build the infrastructure.
1: Danita Warne from Master Builders Australia argues cuts to some visa classes could leave the construction industry short-staffed.
3: Concerned about massive cuts to international students.
1: Universities have also warned the policy will make Australia less competitive on the world stage. Nelson Scott, Canberra.
0: Telcos taking too long to act on customers' concerns is the biggest issue being reported to the Telecommunications Industry Ombudsman. New data shows almost 54,000 complaints were made last financial year, although that is down over 6% from the previous 12 months. Ombudsman Cynthia Gabert says people are reaching out for help but not getting anywhere.
4: So we're absolutely hearing from consumers their frustration when customer service doesn't work for them, and particularly in relation to AI, that is most prominent when people are trying to get a resolution from the digital platform.
0: Kmart has now pulled controversial smart glasses from sale online as the nation's information watchdog raises privacy concerns. The makers of the app used by the Anko glasses and other similar cheap products have failed to answer questions about data security from Australian officials. Commissioner Carly Kind says they'll now work to get answers.
5: I have decided to commence a formal investigation and use our compulsory powers in order to ascertain what's happening with this company and their compliance with Australian law.
0: Air health news and a few days of e-cigarette vapour exposure can be enough to injure delicate lung tissue, leaving a person more vulnerable to viral infection. US researchers say vaping caused damage within 24 hours, weakening protective barriers, slowing cell growth and repair, and increasing cell death. Australia's partnering with NASA to send a lunar rover to the moon's south pole in 2030. The robot, dubbed Rover, will be used to analyse lunar soil to help establish a sustainable human presence on the moon. Australian Space Agency Director Ben Sorensen has told Nine it's a first for the Australian industry.
6: It'll be the first time that an Australian spacecraft, Rover, will have operated on another celestial body. But the technologies that we're designing and building and testing through this, all here in Australia, these are the things that are going to help Australian industry and research and our people.
0: And Marilyn Monroe's former LA home has been protected from demolition. A federal judge dismissed a lawsuit challenging its landmark designation. Marilyn lived at the property during the last year of her life and died there in 1962. This is AIR National News.
7: At the Esports Desk, hello, I'm Leonie Kay. To the NBL, and Melbourne United defeated Adelaide 36ers 96-91 with Cole Anthony top scoring 24 points for United. Raw recruit Tyrese Francois wants to make an early impression when the A-League kicks off this month. The 26-year-old joins Brisbane after an overseas stint with Premier League club Fulham and across Europe. Francois says he's raring to go.
8: I'm here to help the team as much as possible. Had some amazing experiences abroad at a young age. And yeah, I've learnt a lot. So I'm hoping to bring that to the team this season. It's a new group, an exciting group, and we're all excited to get going.
7: To V8 Supercars and reigning Bathurst champion Garth Tander admits he's feeling the itch to get behind the wheel at his first great race since retirement. The six-time winner called curtains on his 27-year career after winning last year's race with Matt Payne. Tander says while he's comfortable with the decision, the lure of Mount Panorama is never far away.
9: I've always had a little asterisk next to that, except maybe when we get to Bathurst it might get itchy feet, so maybe when the cars roll out for practice later in the week might start getting just a little bit anxious.
7: To cricket, at stumps on day one of the South Australia-Victoria Shield clash at Junction Oval, South Australia is 1-4 in reply to the home side's first innings for 244. Jake Weatherald, the wicket to fall, out for a duck. Australian Independent Radio News.
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1: Great news, Warwick. APL Community Markets are launching market days on Wednesday, the 2nd of September, alongside the regular pig and calf sales at 2 Lyon Street. Running from 8 a.m. till 1 p.m. each fortnight, local vendors are invited to participate. 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
1: I'm Mark Dransfield. Undercover agents from the US have breached Australian Defence Force bases during security tests linked to the AUKUS submarine deal. The United States Department of War agents entered restricted areas unchallenged and photographed security-controlled sites. Defence says it's working to address the issue. The federal opposition's urging businesses to rely less on overseas workers as industry groups slam its new migration policy. More from federal politics reporter Nelson Scott.
2: The coalition is promising to slash net overseas migration to 100,000 in its first 2 years in power. The opposition says it would achieve this target by cutting temporary visas and prioritising highly skilled workers. Liberal leader Angus Taylor says high migration is hurting the nation.
3: We've got to allow space to build the houses, to build the infrastructure.
2: Danita Warne from Master Builders Australia argues cuts to some visa classes could leave the construction industry short-staffed.
4: Concerned about massive cuts to international students.
2: Universities have also warned the policy will make Australia less competitive on the world stage. Nelson Scott, Canberra.
1: Telcos taking too long to act on customers' concerns is the biggest issue being reported to the Telecommunications Industry Ombudsman. New data shows almost 54,000 complaints were made last financial year, although that is down over 6% from the previous 12 months. Ombudsman Cynthia Gabert says people are reaching out for help but not getting anywhere.
5: So we're absolutely hearing from consumers their frustration when customer service doesn't work for them, and particularly in relation to AI, that is most prominent when people are trying to get a resolution from the digital platform.
1: Kmart has now pulled controversial smart glasses from sale online as the nation's information watchdog raises privacy concerns. The makers of the app used by the Anko glasses and other similar cheap products have failed to answer questions about data security from Australian officials. Commissioner Carly Kind says they'll now work to get answers.
6: I have decided to commence a formal investigation and use our compulsory powers in order to ascertain what's happening with this company and their compliance with Australian law.
1: Air health news and a few days of e-cigarette vapour exposure can be enough to injure delicate lung tissue, leaving a person more vulnerable to viral infection. US researchers say vaping caused damage within 24 hours, weakening protective barriers, slowing cell growth and repair, and increasing cell death. Australia's partnering with NASA to send a lunar rover to the moon's south pole in 2030. The robot, dubbed Rover, will be used to analyse lunar soil to help establish a sustainable human presence on the moon. Australian Space Agency Director Ben Sorensen has told Nine it's a first for the Australian industry.
7: It'll be the first time that an Australian spacecraft, Rover, will have operated on another celestial body. But the technologies that we're designing and building and testing through this, all here in Australia, these are the things that are going to help Australian industry and research and our people.
1: And Marilyn Monroe's former LA home has been protected from demolition. A federal judge dismissed a lawsuit challenging its landmark designation. Marilyn lived at the property during the last year of her life and died there in 1962. This is AIR National News.
8: At the Esports Desk, hello, I'm Leonie Kay. To the NBL, and Melbourne United defeated Adelaide 36ers 96-91 with Cole Anthony top scoring 24 points for United. Raw recruit Tyrese Francois wants to make an early impression when the A-League kicks off this month. The 26-year-old joins Brisbane after an overseas stint with Premier League club Fulham and across Europe. Francois says he's raring to go.
9: I'm here to help the team as much as possible. Had some amazing experiences abroad at a young age. And yeah, I've learnt a lot. So I'm hoping to bring that to the team this season. It's a new group, an exciting group, and we're all excited to get going.
8: To V8 Supercars and reigning Bathurst champion Garth Tander admits he's feeling the itch to get behind the wheel at his first great race since retirement. The six-time winner called curtains on his 27-year career after winning last year's race with Matt Payne. Tander says while he's comfortable with the decision, the lure of Mount Panorama is never far away.
10: I always had a little asterisk next to that, except maybe when we get to Bathurst it might get itchy feet, so maybe when the cars roll out, we'll practice later in the week. system, I start getting just a little bit anxious.
8: To cricket, at stumps on day one of the South Australia-Victoria Shield clash at Junction Oval, South Australia is 1 for 4 in reply to the home side's first innings for 244. Jake Weatherald, the wicket to fall, out for a duck. Australian Independent Radio News.

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1: I'm Mark Dransfield. The federal government insists a landmark High Court ruling will not impact national environmental laws. The court has ruled in favour of a residents group in the New South Wales Hunter region halting a mine expansion there. The decision means state authorities must account for emissions produced when Australian coal is burned overseas. The opposition says the Commonwealth should step in to protect regional jobs, but Environment Minister Murray Watt has told News 24 it is strictly a state matter.
2: I understand why Angus Taylor and Matt Canavan would want to try and make a federal political issue out of this, but it's all to do with New South Wales government law. There's no change that's required to the federal environmental law because our laws don't require these kind of considerations.
1: In WA, the disgraced former Bishop of Broome has been jailed over historical sex offences. Jake Batrick reports.
3: Christopher Alan Saunders learned his fate in the WA District Court, jailed for 6.5 years for sexually abusing 2 Aboriginal men around 10 years ago. The 76-year-old was found guilty following a trial in August. The jury found the former bishop had engaged in systematic grooming of the 2 victims, which occurred in the Kimberley region between 2010 and 2019. District Court Judge Martin Flynn told Saunders he disregarded the dignity of each of the victims during the offending. He was made eligible for parole, but he won't be considered for that until he served at least 4.5 years behind bars. Jake Batrick, Perth.
1: Police allege a 37-year-old Romanian national has carried out a number of card skimming incidents in Perth South. It's alleged the offences occurred last month in the Mandurah district. The man's facing 33 charges, including 14 counts of possession of identification equipment with intent to commit an offence and 15 of stealing. The aged care sector is warning more than 3,500 aged care beds have been shelved due to federal funding issues. Ageing Australia warns the latest funding increase from the federal government falls short of inflation and wage rises. The industry body's chief executive, Tom Simonson, says the approach just doesn't make sense.
4: We know that we've got a rapidly ageing population. We know that we need more beds. The government says it's committed to building more beds and then it takes money away from the sector that's going to build them. It is completely bewildering.
1: Air medical news, and a dengue fever vaccine is being made available in Australia for the first time. The viral infection is spread by mosquitoes and can cause severe flu-like symptoms. The jab is accessible for patients who've previously had the disease and are travelling to endemic areas. And investigations found multiple fruit and vegetables for sale in Australian supermarkets contain prohibited levels of pesticide residue. However, food authorities say the detections pose no public health risk as the limits are designed to target the misuse of pesticides, not food safety. And Australia Post has announced the last sending dates to make sure items arrive in time for Christmas. Parcels must be sent by the 21st of December for interstate deliveries and the 22nd of December for the same state. Finally, to the Australian share market, the All Ords closed down 8 points at 88.94. $1 is buying 69.7 US cents. This is AIR National News.
5: At the AIR Sports Desk, hello, I'm Leonie Kay. To the NBL, and Melbourne United defeated Adelaide 36ers 96-91 with Cole Anthony top scoring 24 points for United. Raw recruit Tyrese Francois wants to make an early impression when the A-League kicks off this month. The 26-year-old joins Brisbane after an overseas stint with Premier League club Fulham and across Europe. Francois says he's raring to go.
6: I'm here to help the team as much as possible. Had some amazing experiences abroad at a young age. And yeah, I've learnt a lot. So I'm hoping to bring that to the team this season. It's a new group, an exciting group, and we're all excited to get going.
5: To V8 Supercars, and reigning Bathurst champion Garth Tander admits he's feeling the itch to get behind the wheel at his first great race since retirement. The 6-time winner called curtains on his 27-year career after winning last year's race with Matt Payne. Tander says while he's comfortable with the decision, the lure of Mount Panorama is never far away.
7: I always had a little asterisk next to that, except maybe when we get to Bathurst, it might get itchy feet. So maybe when the cars roll out for practice later in the week, you might start getting just a little bit anxious.
5: To cricket, at stumps on day one of the South Australia-Victoria Shield clash at Junction Oval, South Australia is 1-4 in reply to the home side's first innings for 244. Jake Weatherald, the wicket to fall, out for a duck. Australian Independent Radio News.
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0: Mark Dransfield. The federal government insists a landmark High Court ruling will not impact national environmental laws. The court has ruled in favour of a residents' group in the New South Wales Hunter region halting a mine expansion there. The decision means state authorities must account for emissions produced when Australian coal is burned overseas. The opposition says the Commonwealth should step in to protect regional jobs, but Environment Minister Murray Watt has told News 24 it is strictly a state matter.
1: I understand why Angus Taylor and Matt Canavan would want to try and make a federal political issue out of this, but it's all to do with New South Wales government law. There's no change that's required to the federal environmental law because our laws don't require these kind of considerations.
0: In WA, the disgraced former Bishop of Broome has been jailed over historical sex offences. Jake Battrick reports.
2: Christopher Alan Saunders learned his fate in the WA District Court, jailed for 6.5 years for sexually abusing two Aboriginal men around 10 years ago. The 76-year-old was found guilty following a trial in August. The jury found the former bishop had engaged in systematic grooming of the two victims, which occurred in the Kimberley region between 2010 and 2019. District Court Judge Martin Flynn told Saunders he disregarded the dignity of each of the victims during the offending. He was made eligible for parole, but he won't be considered for that until he served at least 4.5 years behind bars. Jake Battrick, Perth.
0: Police allege a 37-year-old Romanian national has carried out a number of card skimming incidents in Perth South. It's alleged the offences occurred last month in the Mandurah district. The man's facing 33 charges, including 14 counts of possession of identification equipment with intent to commit an offence and 15 of stealing. The aged care sector is warning more than 3,500 aged care beds have been shelved due to federal funding issues. Ageing Australia warns the latest funding increase from the federal government falls short of inflation and wage rises. The industry body's chief executive, Tom Simonson, says the approach just doesn't make sense.
3: We know that we've got a rapidly ageing population. We know that we need more beds. The government says it's committed to building more beds and then it takes money away from the sector that's going to build them. It is completely bewildering.
0: Air medical news, and a dengue fever vaccine is being made available in Australia for the first time. The viral infection is spread by mosquitoes and can cause severe flu-like symptoms. The jab is accessible for patients who've previously had the disease and are travelling to endemic areas. And investigations found multiple fruit and vegetables for sale in Australian supermarkets contain prohibited levels of pesticide residue. However, food authorities say the detections pose no public health risk as the limits are designed to target the misuse of pesticides, not food safety. And Australia Post has announced the last sending dates to make sure items arrive in time for Christmas. Parcels must be sent by the 21st of December for interstate deliveries and the 22nd of December for the same state. Finally, to the Australian share market, the All Ords closed down 8 points at 88.94. One Australian dollar is buying 69.7 US cents. This is AIR National News.
4: At the AIR Sports Desk, hello, I'm Leonie Kay. Two AFL and some of the Crows players are looking ahead to pre-season. Josh Rochelle has told Seven he'll focus on small forward role when he returns.
5: I think it just gives me clear expectations going into the season. Instead of trying to, I guess, practice being a mid and a forward and you think about so many things you need to work on, you can really just knuckle in on a couple of things and really simplify my pre-season.
4: To the NBL, and Adelaide 36ers are up against the Melbourne United in Adelaide tonight. In soccer news, Argentinian legend Lionel Messi has scored a goal in his final international match.
6: Leo Messi, the greatest of all time, about to take the penalty. Leo, goal! Goal!
4: Messi has 2 seasons left on his club contract with Inter Miami. Rugby league great Mark Geyer says the Perth Bears should offer Cameron Munster $1.5 million a season to head west. The Maroons captain is reportedly at odds with Melbourne Storm over his next deal. As the new franchise seeks to recruit big names, Geyer is adamant Munster fits the bill.
7: You know, there's a bit of pressure on the Bears at the minute. Imagine November 1, you land the signature of someone so special as him in Perth. It'd be massive news. It'd be the biggest signing in their history of, like, especially Western Reds. This bloke's done it all. The Munster gazumps everyone.
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0: up at 4 a.m. Metco has two bacon and egg muffins, a hash brown and a coffee for $13.99. 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
2: Good morning, I'm Lee Harrison. The federal government insists a landmark High Court ruling won't impact national environmental laws. The courts ruled in favour of a residents group halting the Mount Pleasant mine expansion in the New South Wales Hunter. The decision means state authorities must account for emissions produced when Australian coal is burned overseas. The opposition says the Commonwealth should step in, but Environment Minister Murray Watt has told News 24 it's a state matter.
3: I understand why Angus Taylor and Matt Canavan would want to try and make a federal political issue out of this, but it's all to do with New South Wales government law. There's no change that's required to the federal environmental law because our laws don't require these kind of considerations.
2: The tax office has met with business lobby groups over its decision to stop accepting credit card payments. The change, which takes effect from the end of November, was announced as a national ban on credit card surcharges took effect. Business groups have accused the ATO of a lack of proper notice. Data shows some petrol, diesel and hybrid vehicles are using more fuel than claimed by their manufacturer. The Australian Automobile Association tested 170 cars with real-world metrics, finding more than three-quarters overshot their efficiency claims. The Chery Tiggo 7 urban medium SUV recorded the largest gap, using 13% more fuel in real-world driving. Some fruits and vegetables for sale in Australian supermarkets have been found to contain prohibited levels of pesticide residue. Food authorities say it doesn't pose a public health risk. Pesticide Action Australia's Eleanor Davis says the official advice to wash the chemicals off with water puts the burden on consumers.
4: As well as predominantly on growers who are the most exposed to these hazardous pesticides alongside their communities. But really, this risk needs to be more adequately managed by government.
2: The Ukrainian president has described a deadly wave of Russian strikes as one of Moscow's most vile attacks. At least 24 people were killed in the strikes across central and eastern Ukraine. Four children were among those killed in a single attack on an apartment building. A US judge has ordered all evidence from the failed execution of Christa Pike be preserved as part of proceedings to decide what will happen to her next. The Defence Force has paused the use of the Supercat vehicle while an investigation is undertaken into the death of an Australian soldier. And a fossil of an ancient semi-aquatic mammal described as having the body of a platypus and the tail of an otter has been discovered in China. This is Air National News. A forgotten name in tennis has reappeared in Shanghai. Paul Walsh explains.
5: 33-year-old Bernard Tomic will make his first appearance in an ATP 1000 main draw since 2019 after working his way through the qualifying rounds of the Shanghai Masters. The former world number 17, who saw his ranking plummet to 825, has worked his way through challenger and future events to reach his current ranking of 185. Even if he loses his first-round match against the Italian Matteo Arnaldi, he will still pick up his biggest paycheck for many years, $34,000 Australian dollars. Tomic joins Rinki Hijikata and James Duckworth in Shanghai, with Alex de Minaur still in doubt after he withdrew from the final of the Chinese Open only a matter of days ago. Paul Walsh for Air Sport.
2: Reigning Bathurst champion Garth Tander admits he's feeling the itch to get behind the wheel at his first great race since retirement. The six-time winner called curtains on his 27-year career after winning last year's race with Matt Payne. Tander says while he's comfortable with the decision, the lure of Mount Panorama is never far away.
6: I always had a little asterisk next to that, except maybe when we get to Bathurst, it might get itchy feet. So maybe when the cars roll out for practice later in the week, I might start getting just a little bit anxious.
2: And in the NBL, Melbourne United have overcome a late scare to defeat the Adelaide 36ers 96-91. Australian Independent Radio News.
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10: Morning, everybody. It's 13 and a half degrees here in Victoria Park, Warwick at the moment. Humidity is 86% and winds are from the southeast. They're at 11 and a half kilometres an hour. The forecast for the rest of today and tonight for the Darling Downs and Granite Belt, partly cloudy. Slight chance of a shower in the north later this morning and in the afternoon. Zero chance elsewhere. Winds east to northeast at 20 to 30 kilometres an hour, tending north to northeast at 15 to 25 later in the morning. And daytime tops between 25 and 31 degrees, depending whereabouts you is on the Darling Downs and Granite Belt. 26 today for Warwick, partly cloudy. Good morning, everybody.

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0: Morning. Welcome to Thursday, the 8th day of October. Here's Ian Moss. Down at the telephone booth, on the highway there somewhere. Car must have broken down or something.

down in the telephone booth out there along the highway in Moss Bros City FM. Good morning. Oh dear, it's a Thursday. Yeah, it'd have to be. 13 past six. How long since you've heard the Marmalade? Yummy on toast for breakfast. Marmalade, that is. From 1969, this is Reflections of My Life.

Ah, yes, Reflections, My Life, The Marmalade, on toast for breakfast, Rose City FM, 89.3, 17 past 6. Sigourney Weaver, the versatile American actress whose popular film roles included Alien, Ghostbusters, Working Girl and The Year of Living Dangerously, was born on this day in 1949. Happy birthday today to Sigourney Weaver. Broadcasting to the Southern Downs for over 30 years. 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

That's White Town, your woman, Rose City FM 89.3, broadcasting to the Southern Downs. If you're heading south this morning, don't forget to push the button on your radio for the Push the Button Breakfast Show with the Scotsman and DJ Serena. 98.7 Stanthorpe, 89.7 Tedderfield. 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
4: Right, City FM, just gone 6:30. 14 degrees out at the Hermitage at the moment. 13.5 here in Victoria Park. Humidity 83%. Winds from the south at 10 kilometres an hour. Forecast partly cloudy today on the Darling Downs and Granite Belt. Slight chance of a shower in the north later this morning and in the afternoon. Nothing elsewhere. Winds east to northeast at 20 to 30 kilometres an hour. A top of 26 degrees today for Warwick. Here's Ike and Tina Turner.

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2: 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But then we're gonna do the finish rough. 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

0: There you go. That's Olivia Newton-John and John Travolta. That's the 1998 Almighty Records remix. I didn't know that until I just started playing it, so I've looked it up. Actually, I preferred the original, but there we go. Something a bit different. You're the one that I want. O-N-J and J-T.
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0: Classic from Bobby Vinton, 1962. Roses are red, violets are blue. Something from school just went through my mind, but I don't think I can broadcast it. Chevy Chase is a birthday celebrant today, the American comedy actor who came to prominence in the National Lampoon films. He was born on this day in 1944. Would be happy birthday to Chevy Chase. And loyal listener Lorna is up and about. G'day, Lorna. Thanks for the call. I think I'll thank you with a Shania Twain double play. Are you ready for this?
1: When I first saw you, I saw love. And the first time you touched

There we go, two for Shania. Lorna. Paul Hogan, the former Sydney Harbour bridge worker turned comedy actor whose starring role in Crocodile Dundee made him an international star, was born on this day in 1940. Work that one out. Happy birthday, Paul Hogan, today. Here are the Cranberries. 6:51 and a half. Make it about 8.5 to 7. 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
2: Good morning, I'm Lee Harrison. The Australian Tax Office is being accused of double standards for a decision to stop accepting credit card payments. ATO representatives have met with business groups angry about the change, which is in force from the end of November. It coincides with a national ban on credit card surcharges. Shadow Treasurer Tim Wilson says the government has rushed the credit card changes.
3: They have got no real feedback from the ATO or adjustment in their process. Surely there's a rational pathway forward where people could accept surcharging as part of the condition of a continued payment option.
2: Meanwhile, the opposition's calling on the federal government to step in following a landmark High Court ruling. The court's ruled to block the expansion of the Mount Pleasant coal mine in the New South Wales Hunter. It means state authorities must now consider emissions from Australian fossil fuels burned overseas before approving new projects. Federal Nationals MP Michael McCormack has told News 24 the ruling will cripple regional jobs.
4: What is going to be next? Is the High Court or any court of Australia going to shut down our entire mining industry? Our entire mining industry that supports hundreds of thousands of jobs, that keeps the lights on, that makes sure that people can live the lifestyle that we enjoy, that indeed pays for a lot of public hospitals and public schools.
2: An elite police squad carrying high-powered rifles is preparing to roll out across Sydney. Officers in the Armed Response Command will patrol public buildings, places of worship and mass gatherings. The ARC was promised in the wake of the Bondi Beach terror attack. The Australian Automobile Association is calling out car manufacturers for lying about how much fuel their vehicles use. Data shows more than three-quarters of internal combustion and hybrid cars use more fuel on the road than promised in the sale yard. 45 of the 170 vehicles tested exceeded regulated limits for noxious emissions. Spokesperson Michael Bradley says drivers should be told the truth.
5: Australians deserve to know what a car will really cost to run and not just how it performs in a lab. If you're sceptical about what the fuel figures on your car windscreen sticker say, our testing show you're right to be.
2: And new data claims many Australian teachers don't understand how students learn. Centre for Independent Studies Research suggests many teachers aren't following best practices. Report author Tricia Jar says her research demonstrates systemic failure in the education system.
6: Teachers are being asked to deliver evidence-based instruction without being consistently equipped with the professional knowledge needed to do it.
2: And Penfold's owner Treasury Wine Estates has axed 170 jobs as part of an operational restructure. The company recorded a statutory loss of more than $1 billion in August. It's hoped the restructure will prepare the business for the challenges of a changing wine market. This is AIR National News. Nick Madden is in line for a shock Australian test recall almost a decade after his debut. The batsman looked composed in the nets against Mitchell Starc after being flown into Durban ahead of tomorrow's series opener against South Africa. Former teammate Brad Haddin hitting back at claims the 34-year-old's unfit to play after a battle with cancer.
7: He's ready. Am I shocked that he got a call-up like Nick? Yeah, we all were. But they're good shots to have. Part of my job is to create Australian players. And we must be doing a good job because we haven't played a game and he's already gone.
2: Essendon great Matthew Lloyd says Geelong may be forced to choose between trading for Owen Marshall or Nick Blakey. Marshall's expressed an interest in joining the Cats from St Kilda via trade. However, Blakey's reportedly set to meet with Geelong as the Swans defender explores his options. Lloyd says it's put Geelong in a tough spot.
8: I'd be brutal if it ended up being that they could only get one and it ended up being Blakey and not Marshall, because Marshall has refused to go to the best and fairest, and you wouldn't want to let him down. Like, it'd be probably poor form by Geelong if it hung him out to dry, where you walk away from your club and then you're limited in what you can do.
2: And the Sydney Roosters have paid an emotional tribute to retiring star Daniel Tupou at last night's Jack Gibson Medal Awards. The four-time Premiership player farewelled as a club legend, contesting 307 matches and 198 tries. Australian Independent Radio News.
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15: It's 15 degrees here in Victoria Park, Warwick at the moment, 14 and a half out at the Hermitage. The humidity level here in the park, 76%. Winds from the south-southeast, they're at 8.2 kilometres an hour. The forecast for the rest of today and tonight for the Darling Downs and Granite Belt, partly cloudy. Slight chance of a shower in the north in the late morning and afternoon, near zero rain elsewhere. Winds east to northeast at 20 to 30 kilometres an hour, tending north to northeast at 15 to 25 in the late morning. Tops between 25 and 31 on the Darling Downs and Granite Belt. A top of 26 degrees today for Warwick. Chance of rain about 20%, partly cloudy. 8 minutes past 7. Good morning, Southern Downs.

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1: 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Here's Nina Cherry and Yasu Nandini. 7 seconds.

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1: It's Thursday, the 8th of October, 2026. Aries, keep that dream of yours close to your chest for the moment. Taurus, surprise others and show them how practical you can be. Gemini, keep it simple as someone is bound to get the wrong end of the stick. Cancer, be extra careful you don't put your foot in it. Leo, parents with young children will have their hands full juggling extra activities. Virgo, your ambition may get the better of you and your health may suffer as a result. Libra, exciting possibilities on the career front are yours for the taking. Scorpio, lending a hand to a friend or colleague who is struggling will bring great satisfaction. Sagittarius, stick to completing one task at a time. Capricorn, talk to a trusted friend to help resolve a long-running ethical issue. Aquarius, time to put any disagreement behind you once and for all and move on. Pisces, your strong sense of social justice will be called upon. And that's today's horoscope.

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1: 19 and a half past seven. 7:19 and a half on your Thursday morning.

Phil Collins and Genesis. All I can say is it's a shame, and that's all. Really, that's all. Here's the name of the song. 7:23 and a half. 23 and a half past seven with little Donny Osmond. Hey, remember.

Bit of puppy love there. FM. 26 and a half past 7. Here's Mel and Kim.

0: Right, yeah, look out for number one. Rose City FM, 89.3. Just lost my place. Never mind. It's exactly 7:30. Means it's time to have a look at the weather. 15 degrees at the Hermitage, 15 and a half here in Victoria Park, Warwick. Humidity is down to 72%. Winds are from the south at just a shade over 11 kilometres an hour. Forecast for the rest of today and tonight, partly cloudy on the Darling Downs and Granite Belt. Slight chance of a shower in the north in the later morning and afternoon. A top of 26 degrees for Warwick and partly cloudy.
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Frankie Valli out front of the Four Seasons. Who loves you, pretty baby? 7:35 and a half would make it about 24 and a half minutes to 8. If you start work at 8, you've got just over 24 minutes to get there. Do it in the shade, no problem. Here's Taylor Dane.

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From our community file, the St Mark's Women's Guild 63rd Rose Festival is happening at the Parish Hall, Grafton Street, tomorrow. Competition entries in your own containers, please. 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Fee for the afternoon tea from 1.30. There's a display of roses, afternoon tea, raffle tickets, scent sale. Tickets are available. Info and bookings from Sue on 0427 962 281. And the Warwick Horticultural Society, keeping it flowery. Annual Spring Flower Show, the 118th, is on St Mary's Hall, Wood Street, Warwick. Wednesday, October 14, noon to 4. Thursday, October 15, 9 a.m. to 3.30. Exhibits may be staged from 8 a.m, but no later than 10 a.m. on October 14. 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What's the

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0: 21 years between the two tracks. 1976, Candy Staton's original, Young Hearts Run Free. And just there, Kim Mazzell from 1997. Same song, Young Hearts Run Free. It is 7:53. Here's Bill and Boyd.
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2: The news next at the top of the hour. We find that's a good place to put it. Getting us there, Dionne Warwick and friends. And

0: This news bulletin brought to you by Trade Tools Toowoomba, 7 Fraser Avenue, Wilsonton. Sponsor.
1: Good morning, I'm Lee Harrison. The government is urging the tax office to keep working with small businesses over the ban on credit cards for tax payments. The ATO has met with business groups about the changes due to take effect at the end of November, but is standing firm. Government Minister Claire O'Neill says a solution needs to be found.
2: Cash flow is the biggest thing that's often of concern for small business, and using credit cards to pay tax bill is a way that a lot of people are just managing that issue. So we really want the ATO to go back and talk to business about what they've decided to do here.
1: Experts warn deteriorating economic conditions could slow down future housing projects. Data shows a surge in the number of homes built across Australia in the June quarter. The jump has failed to get the government back on track for its housing target. Meanwhile, figures show rents have largely flatlined across the country. Domain's quarterly rent report has found combined capital house rents were unchanged, sitting at an average $700. Chief Economist Dr. Nicola Powell says Australians would struggle to handle any increases.
3: There is only so much that tenants can absorb in terms of those rent rises. And I think after years of really strong rates of rental growth, I think that affordability ceiling has been reached.
1: New data shows petrol, diesel and hybrid vehicles are using more fuel than promised by their manufacturers. The Australian Automobile Association tested 170 cars with real-world metrics, finding more than three-quarters overshot their efficiency claims. Spokesperson Michael Bradley says car makers need to be transparent.
4: This is about truth in advertising. This is about making sure when an Australian family or an Australian fleet buyer goes and buys themselves a car, the information they're given is accurate.
1: Overseas, a lawyer for US death row inmate Krista Pike says she's confused and angry after her failed execution. A judge has ordered the state of Tennessee to preserve all evidence after the 50-year-old survived two doses of a lethal drug. Randy Spivey says the outcome of the execution was predictable.
5: What happened to Krista is exactly what the state was warned would happen. And there are so many questions that need to be answered, not by Krista, but by the state of Tennessee.
1: In other news, an elite police squad carrying high-powered rifles is preparing to roll out across Sydney. Officers in the Armed Response Command will patrol public buildings, places of worship and mass gatherings. The AIC was promised in the wake of the Bondi Beach terror attack. The CSIRO and US vaccine maker Moderna have entered a partnership to advance research on emerging biosecurity threats. The collaboration aims to strengthen Australia's biosecurity, regional health security, and pandemic preparedness. And an increasing number of children are becoming ill or suffering burns from popular squishy toys, prompting a warning from doctors. At least 36 children reported incidents involving the fidget toys over the past 8 years. They experienced rashes, nausea, respiratory issues, and even burns. This is AIR National News. The Brisbane Lions have revealed its coaching panel that'll help appoint the club's next senior coach following Chris Fagan's retirement. Lions chair Andrew Wellington, CEO Sam Graham, footy boss Danny Daly and former Australian basketball coach Phil Smythe are part of the panel. Board member Lee Matthews will serve in an advisory capacity. The number of players leaving the NRL Premiership-winning Sydney Roosters has risen to 5. Veteran winger Daniel Tupou has announced his immediate retirement after scoring 198 tries in 307 games. Melbourne United have returned to the winner's circle and opened their NBL Ignite Cup campaign by overcoming a late scare to defeat the Adelaide 36ers 96-91. Leonie Kay reports.
6: United had led by 20 and was still ahead by 6 points inside the last 5 minutes before a sellout crowd of 10,047 at the Adelaide Entertainment Centre before the Sixers went on a 13-2 tier to suddenly slash the margin to 88-85. Star import Cole Anthony, top scoring with 24 points, responded with a clutch three-pointer and three free throws to guide United to safety. United take on Southeast Melbourne Phoenix on Saturday. Leonie Kay, Air Sport.
1: And tennis star Jannik Sinner says he won't play again this year as he recovers from a knee injury. Australian Independent Radio News.
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13: Partly cloudy for the Darling Downs and Granite Belt today, with a slight chance of a shower in the north later this morning and in the afternoon. No rain elsewhere. Winds east to northeast at 20 to 30 kilometres an hour, tending north to northeast at 15 to 25 in the late morning. Tops between 25 and 31. A lovely 26 degrees today for Warwick and partly cloudy. At the moment it's 17.5 degrees here in Victoria Park, 16.5 at the Hermitage.

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1: Yeah, it's two for Paul. We did two for Lorna earlier. Here's the Flying Circus again. G'day, Paul.

It's spring. You've been sprung listening to the Brad Shields radio show on Rose City FM. Eleven and a half past eight. Come on!

There's Jive Bunny and the Master Mixes from 1989. Hey, that's what I like. 15 and a half past eight.

Bobby V, Rosalie FM 89.3. Father Kevin of St Mary's Parish would have been celebrating a birthday today. Also anniversary of his passing.

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0: G'day, Bob. When I'm lost in a strange place. 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

0: Destiny's Child, Losing My Breath, in front of that 1927 from 1988. And that's when I think of you. 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Partly cloudy today, slight chance of a shower in the north in the late morning and the afternoon, no rain elsewhere with winds east to northeast at 20 to 30 clicks, turning around to north to northeast at 15 to 25 clicks by the late morning. Temperatures ranging between 25 and 31 today. Tomorrow, mostly sunny in the morning, the chance of a thunderstorm in the afternoon and evening, a top of 29 degrees tomorrow after a low of 10. And today, a forecast top of 26 degrees. Tracking well, 17.5 degrees out at the Hermitage at the moment. Here in town, it's 18. In Victoria Park, the Rose City FM weather station tells me the humidity is still going down. At 61% at the moment, winds from the west-southwest at 7.2 kilometres an hour.
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Johnny Farnham, as he was known back in 1969. One, it's the loneliest number that you can ever do. It's almost as bad as two. In fact, it's a bit worse than two. Royal Launceston Show Day today, Tassies. Tasmanians, that is. If you're in Launceston, I suppose you'd have the day off. And that is a Launceston, not Launceston. Here's Golden Earring.

There they go. Golden Earring, Radar Love, Rose City FM 89.3. Mike Keevers is on your radio after 9 this morning. Here's Elvis.

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Russell Morris classic, Rachel. Rose City FM 89.3 with Brian Adams from 1991. Everything I do, I do it for you.

Everything I do it for you, Brian Adams, and that's about it for my part of your Thursday morning. I'll see you again for Drive from 4 tomorrow afternoon. Here's Ocean getting us up to news time. Mike Keevers after the 9 o'clock news. Have a terrific Thursday, Southern Downs.

0: This news bulletin brought to you by 13 Cabs. Sponsor.
1: Hello there, I'm Sean Bindley. The federal government is being urged to help the tax office and businesses resolve a dispute over a new credit card ban. From the end of November, the ATO will no longer accept credit card payments, which will force business owners to find cash quickly to make debit payments. Australian Chamber of Commerce and Industry Chief Executive Andrew McKellar says he wants to see the issue resolved.
2: If the tax office can't find its way out of the maze that it's created, then it's time for political leadership to step in and, you know, push the tax office to a solution on this issue.
1: Some of Australia's largest gambling companies would be forced to implement deposit caps for people aged 18 to 24 if a private member's bill passes the Northern Territory Parliament. Air News Lee Harrison reports.
3: 50 online bookmakers are licensed in the top end, including Sportsbet, Ladbrokes and Bet365. Independent MLA Justine Davis's bill would see a string of new laws imposed upon them if passed, including the deposit caps. Under the proposed changes, monthly deposits for punters aged 18 to 21 will be limited to $500 and $1,000 for those aged 22 to 24. Ms. Davis's bill also seeks to place an outright ban on inducements, such as bonus bets and VIP schemes, after the Albanese government legislated inducement restrictions in recent federal reforms. Lee Harrison, Air News.
1: The New South Wales government is assuring Hunter mine workers it is working through the details of a High Court ruling. An extension of the Mount Pleasant coal mine has been blocked, with the nation's highest court upholding a decision that state planning authorities must consider the effect of emissions caused by fossil fuels exported overseas. Natural Resources Minister Courtney Hussos says she's reached out to the mine operators.
4: Under the existing approvals, he's got approval to operate until 2032. So it's true this is a longer time frame, but the mine will continue to operate. And I just want to reassure them that they can continue to do that while we go through this next step in the legal process.
1: A disgraced high-ranking Catholic who sexually abused two First Nations men around a decade ago has spent the first night of his 6.5-year sentence behind bars. Former Bishop of Broome, Christopher Alan Saunders, was sentenced in the West Australia District Court yesterday after being found guilty at trial in August. The jury found the 76-year-old had engaged in systematic grooming of the two victims in the Kimberley region between 2010 and 2019. WA Police Detective Sergeant Andrew Broadley says the judgment proves it's worth survivors of historical abuse coming forward.
5: This matter's had a significant impact on many people, and I'd like to thank everyone who came forward and helped us with this investigation over the last 3 years. This outcome proves that reporting works, and it underscores our commitment to thoroughly investigate allegations of this nature, no matter how much time has passed.
1: And a Geraldton man has spoken for the first time after losing his leg in a shark attack. Mel Ismail was surfing at Glenelg Beach near Geraldton last month when the shark severed his right leg. The career firefighter says initially he thought he'd been hit by a dolphin before he was dragged underwater and came face to face with the predator. He told the ABC once he realised his leg was gone, it was all about survival.
6: As a surfer, you normally try and grab your leg right to get your board back, but I realised I didn't have a leg, so I tried to pull nothing, and then I saw my board just floating around, heap of blood. And then a set wave came through, and I said, I've just got to get on this one. And I did. It took me about 20 metres, which was handy.
1: The Australian dollar is buying 69.6 US cents. This is Air National News. Firstly to rugby league, and Tom Trbojevic is eyeing his first test match in 2 years after being selected by the Kangaroos. After another injury-prone season with the Seagulls, Turbo's keen to make amends at the World Cup, which gets underway next Thursday night.
7: You know, it hasn't been the smoothest run for me, but, you know, I still love playing the game and still heavily motivated to do well and achieve a lot in this game. And, you know, that's what keeps me coming back. And, you know, I'm really excited for this campaign and see what I can do.
1: In cricket, Blues Sheffield Shield captain Nick Maddison's poised for an Australian test recall almost a decade after his debut. The batsman had a strong session in the nets after being flown into Durban ahead of tomorrow's season opener against South Africa. And final preparations are locked in for the first day of practice at the Bathurst 1000. Hundreds of the world's top young golfers have converged on the New South Wales Hunter region for one of Australia's premier junior sporting events. Sarah Patterson has more.
8: The Hunter has become the home of junior golf this week, with 530 entrants from across Australia and the world taking part in the 2026 Jack Newton International Junior Classic. The tournament has brought together players from 11 countries, with six international teams travelling to the Hunter from Hawaii, Samoa, Japan, New Zealand, New Caledonia and Canada. Every Australian state and territory is also represented in this year's field.
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10: Welcome back to Rose City FM. You're with Mike. How's your morning going? Thanks, Brad, for the show before I got here. He was up early. Mind you, I was having a swim this morning. Beautiful it was too. Lovely day. A bit windy, though. What about the rain, folks? Might have to play some rain songs today. We'll get some more back. But what? That was just unbelievable, apart from the fact that there was thunder and lightning and our dog went nuts at 2 o'clock in the morning right through to 4, but put up with it. 30 mils. Thank you, Huey. Send it down again. It was just great. How good was it to listen to the rain on the roof? Just wonderful. We'll have some more, thank you. Let's have a look at the forecast today. We're heading to a top of 26. Now, you hear my voice a bit croaky. I went away on the weekend to a university reunion over the border in Armidale. 3 days of laughing, telling stories. And I think I picked up a bit of a sort of a cold. Maybe it was other reasons, but anyway. A bit croaky this morning, but I'll hang in there. 26 degrees is the maximum today. No rain, it says. Partly cloudy with some strong gusts around. Tomorrow, 10 to 29, no rain. But it starts to get better from then on. Saturday, 12 to 26, with up to 5 mils of rain. Sunday, 13 to 31, 8 mils of rain. Monday, wait for it, 14 to 33, only 2 mils of rain. But Tuesday, 16 to 27, with 4 to 25 mils of rain. And Wednesday, 14 to 23, with 0 to 9 mils of rain. So, hopefully from Saturday on, we will pick up some rain somewhere along the line. That looks pretty encouraging. And they're not huge amounts, but we'll take anything we can get on top of that 30 mils the other night. All right, let's go around this great state. Where will we go today, folks? Will we go to up the coast or we go inland? Let's go inland today. If you're heading out to Gundy today, you'll get 30 degrees and partly cloudy. 33 at the Ville, 29 at Roma, and a bit cloudy out there. However, you're heading up to Longreach today. You're going to get a bit of showers and storms up around there. 37 at Longreach today. 38 at Winton and Boolia. 38 at the Isa. Geez, you'd be high out there, wouldn't it? 38 at Cloncurry. Going up the Gulf, Normanton today, you'll get 35 degrees and some rain and storms up there. And 37 at Weeper. Coming over the coast, let's skip over to the east. Cooktown today, you get 29 degrees and some sunny days. 28 in Innisfail. And mostly sunny. Come down to Bowen and Mackay, 28 degrees for both of those, and you'll get mostly sunny. Down to Rocky today, let's go to Rocky, 27 degrees, and a little bit cloudy and drizzly there. Down to Bundaberg today, 26 degrees and mostly sunny. Toowoomba today, 22 degrees, and of course we're heading for a top of 26. Let's look down at Brizzy today, 24 degrees and a little bit cloudy down there. Quite a nice day. 26 at Ipswich. 23 and a few showers around at the Gatta, Coolangatta. And 22 and some showers and drizzle up at Maroochy Door. So not too bad down there. Sydney today, heading up for a top of 20. Canberra 20. Melbourne 23. Adelaide 28. That's warm. Perth 19. Gee, that's chilly. All that cool air coming off the Southern Ocean. Darwin, a sultry 33. And Hobart, maxing out today at 22. Let's have a look who got the rain yesterday around Queensland. Charleville got 0.6, good on them. Claremont got 0.4. Coolangatta got 0.4. Dalby got 0.4. Emerald got 6, good on them. Gympie got 0.4. Ipswich got 2. Here we go. And the match of the day so far goes to Kingaroy. They got 17 yesterday. Must have had a shower up there, a storm. Longreach got 0.2, Miles got 2, Nambour got 0.8, St George got 0.8. Oh, here we go. And today's winner is, folks, drum roll please. Hear that drum roll? The winner of today is Than Gul. Got 22 mils yesterday. Good on him. I'm sure that'll be more than welcome out there. And who else? Toowoomba got 4 yesterday. That's just drizzle. We don't worry about that. Now, let's have a look at our weather map. And very, very welcome arrival of the low-pressure systems in the north, because they're the ones that bring the rain. So there's a big low-pressure system starting to come down over sort of the Kimberley region, heading down southwest. And it's bringing some rain with it because it's got a bit of a frontal system as it comes through. There is a quite a disturbed, let's say, or concentrated low-pressure system over the Tasman, which is bringing some of that cooler winds with us today. But as that low-pressure system moves across from the north, it will bring some unsettled weather from the weekend into next week. And hopefully, folks, that will bring us some rain. Now, let's have a look. Just have a little look around the world. If you were in Oslo today, not much happening. They're going from a maximum of 9 to a minimum of 8. So there you go. There's all the weather for you. 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

Ah, that's sure. It's in his kiss with the Shoop Shoot song. Let's see what time it is. 9:15 here on Rose City FM. A lovely day outside if the wind stays down. Here's a little bit of Cat Stevens sitting here on Rose City FM with Mike.

It's Thursday, the 8th of October, 2026. Aries, keep that dream of yours close to your chest for the moment. Taurus, surprise others and show them how practical you can be. Gemini, keep it simple as someone is bound to get the wrong end of the stick. Cancer, be extra careful you don't put your foot in it. 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Libra, exciting possibilities on the career front are yours for the taking. 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Sagittarius, stick to completing one task at a time. 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Pisces, your strong sense of social justice will be called upon. And that's today's horoscope.

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Yeah, on Rise City FM, 9:48 on the way to the 10 o'clock news. Let's see what the temperature is outside. It's about, 19 degrees. A bit of cloud around at the moment. Let's hope it clears away. 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